0: So you've heard us say many times that standing tall, hands on hips, feet shoulder width apart is a power pose, right? Like the stance Superman or Wonder Woman would have. That's because taking up more space signals power, right? It not only tells others you're important, it tells your own brain to start pumping out more testosterone. Well, another way to appear powerful is by making your voice take up more space. That comes from Harvard researcher and body language expert, one of my favorites, Amy Cuddy. Amy says, instead of speaking quickly, slow down. Spread your words out. Pause when you need to. Instead of filling the silence with and, you'll feel calmer, you'll feel more confident, and your audience will be more receptive to what you're saying. Good stuff. Try it.
1: IFYL. The intelligence for your life.
0: And coming up, what we think about when we crawl into bed at night can mean the difference between waking up rested and tossing and turning all night. So in a moment, the one thing sleep scientists say we should never think about before bed. 94.3 Light FM.

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1: They say the holy water's watered down, and this town's lost its faith. Our colors will fade eventually, so if our time is running out, day after day, we'll make the mundane a masterpiece. Oh my, my, oh my, my love, I take one look at you, you're taking me out.

0: John Tesh back with you. Did you know what we think about when we crawl into bed at night can mean the difference between waking up rested and tossing and turning all night? So here we go with something we should never think about before bed, and one thing we should. First, don't dwell on an argument you had. Scientists at the University of Massachusetts found that sleep not only preserves negative emotions, it enhances them. It's a holdover from primitive times when we needed to remember where danger was so we could survive. So our brain does that. But our brain still reacts the same way today and locks in negative information. So what should we think about before bed? Visualize tomorrow's success. Think about it. Take yourself all the way through it. Just by thinking about achieving your goals before falling asleep, you're going to have a significant impact on your mood and energy level the following day. This is according to integrative medicine expert Dr. Sharon Norling. Sharon says the brain reacts to imaginary things exactly the way it reacts to real events. In other words, your brain can't tell the difference. So visualize tomorrow's success right before bed.
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0: All right, my intelligent friends, I hold in my hand the latest way to improve your memory. Eat wasabi, as in the spicy green sushi condiment. This comes from the journal Nutrients. For the study, researchers recruited adults between 60 and 80 years old. Half got a dose of wasabi extract every day, while the rest got a placebo. And after 3 months, study participants were tested on language skills, concentration, and memory. The result? Every wasabi eater showed significant improvements in both short and long-term memory. The researchers finding that in those eating wasabi, people's episodic memory, which is the ability to learn and store and retrieve information, increased by more than 20% on average. What is it about wasabi that's so powerful? The experts say wasabi has compounds that reduce inflammation in the hippocampus, the area of the brain responsible for memory, and could even be used to reduce or prevent dementia. Now, you should know, even though wasabi in sushi restaurants is actually horseradish dyed green, both horseradish and wasabi are from the same plant family and equally as effective. But wasabi is very hard to grow outside of Japan, which is why horseradish is usually substituted. So how much do we need a day for better memory? Just a tiny pinch. 100 milligrams of wasabi is about equal to 1/50th of a teaspoon.
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0: John Tesh here in the studio with Gib Gerard, and here's an insomnia fix that we hadn't heard before. The University of Alabama saying you can beat insomnia by lowering your salt intake. We've talked about this before, Gib, and this is the second study that I've seen. It's interesting because sometimes when I go, for example, and have sushi, and if I use too much of the soy sauce,
1: yeah,
0: I notice I have a restless night. And now there's data to back this up. So salt makes the brain more active at night, which leads to a harder time falling asleep.
1: Look, we need salt. We actually need sodium in our bodies in certain levels. That's how our neurons function. Sodium and calcium gates are actually how the charge moves down the neuron.

0: Remember how good it felt to go barefoot as a kid? Well, as an adult, going barefoot in nature has health benefits. That's according to cardiologist Dr. Steven Sinatra, author of the book Earthing. He says simply walking on a lawn barefoot for 30 minutes will help you absorb the Earth's electrons, which neutralize harmful free radicals that age us. That'll help reduce inflammation, stress, and fatigue. Or if you don't want to go barefoot, wear leather-soled shoes. Dr. Sinatra says leather, although dense, is breathable and will help you absorb some of the Earth's electrons.
1: Intelligence for your life.
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0: You know how cats love to walk over and sit on anything you're looking at, whether it's a book, a newspaper, or your laptop? Why do they do this? Well, it turns out it's been happening for centuries. Even on a manuscript from the 15th century, there are cat paw prints. Now, there are a few reasons why cats like to position themselves on items like your books or laptops. And, of course, we have the study on this. First of all, those things smell like you. Cats are strongly influenced by scent. And if they love you, they're going to love anything that smells like you. Another reason why cats like to lie on whatever you're looking at, they're territorial. And when your cat rubs his face on your book or laptop, they're leaving behind their own scent and claiming that item. And then lastly, cats like having your attention. And if your book or laptop is usurping the attention they think they should be receiving, they're going to walk right over it, so you have to focus on them. There you have it. Next time your cat interrupts your reading or computer work, just know that it's all coming from a place of love.
1: Intelligence for your life.
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13: Here's the Light FM weatherology forecast. Mainly clear tonight with a low of 56. Slight chance for storms. Tomorrow, high temperatures reach up to 82. A mix of clouds and sun. Cloudy skies expected. Tomorrow night, thunderstorms likely. Lows dip down to about 61. Mid-80s, Friday, with a chance for isolated showers. Cooler, Saturday, with highs in the low 80s and showers. I'm meteorologist Jennifer Wojcicki. Get weather anytime by using your Light FM app. Right now, 76.
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1: Coming up tomorrow, some cool girl summer binges, so you can join in, Sam. Mm-hmm. 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

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It's like when that meeting that could have been an email actually is an email. 94.3 Light FM. 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

0: It's time for a personal question. How far away do you live from your mom? Well, according to data from the University of Michigan, when kids leave home and become independent adults, they don't go very far. The study found that on average, most adults live just 18 miles from mom, and only 20% of adults live more than a few hours from their parents by car. Economist Robert Pollack says it's because most families rely on each other for support, whether that means helping mom with her chores or turning to her for financial support, or these days, moving back in together when things get tough. But as it turns out, it may not be all about mom. The Pew Research Center found that 1 in 3 adults has never lived outside their hometown, while over half, 57%, have never left their home state. The researchers say they expect the trend to continue as baby boomers get older and increasingly need caretaking. And as millennials have kids and need grandma nearby so she can help with childcare while the parents go to work.
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0: Coming up, do you find that when you're in the mood to binge watch something, you tend to prefer classic sitcoms like Friends or The Office rather than the more recent shows? 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

0: you find that when you're in the mood to binge watch something, you tend to prefer classic sitcoms like Friends and The Office to more recent popular shows? If that sounds familiar, research shows you're definitely not alone. This is according to UC San Diego's social psychologist, Dr. Nicholas Christenfeld. For example, reruns, especially sitcoms, satisfy our craving for nostalgia. And Dr. Christenfeld says, our need for nostalgia is strongest when life feels chaotic and uncertain. Hello. Because tapping into old memories reminds us of times when life seemed simpler and happier. And with a sitcom, we feel like we're catching up with old friends in a setting that's familiar. So that's why we often feel more satisfied after watching a favorite show we've seen 100 times than one that's new and unfamiliar. Plus, watching classic sitcoms, it requires very little brain power. Not only are the plot lines simple, you already know what's going to happen, which helps explain why all the major streaming services pay hundreds of millions of dollars a year for the rights to shows like Friends and The Office. Those are consistently the shows we're most likely to binge watch.
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0: 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She tells us if your body learns to anticipate a Hershey's bar or a scoop of ice cream at 7 p.m. every day, you won't get that big blood sugar high followed by an energy crash. Wow. Those happen when our body has to adjust to a sudden influx of sugar. But if your body knows it's coming, it's going to adjust insulin levels in anticipation. The same thing happens when we eat at the same time every day. Our body learns to turn on our digestive enzymes in anticipation so we process food more efficiently. And when it comes to sugar, by eating it at the same time every day, it basically becomes boring to our body. And that breaks the addiction cycle of craving.
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0: Touch back with Gib Gerard. I was mentioning earlier that the two of us have gotten back into, I mean, we've always worked out, but since COVID, we weren't in a gym. Now we're both back in a gym.
1: Mm-hmm.
0: And I'm really concentrating on my balance because I've been reading all kinds of books about, you know, as I get a little bit older here, that I need to really work on my balance. And one of the things the trainer has me doing is something that fitness coach Tim Anderson, who wrote the original strength exercise program, wants us to do, and that is to get down on all fours and crawl like a baby.
1: Yep.
0: Now, you've had to do this because you have three kids under the age of 12, but it's hard. It can help you. It can help you recapture some of the strength and mobility you lose over time.
1: It's uncomfortable,
0: says the coach, but it's hard.
1: It's uncomfortable. You've got to move your body into different positions. You're using muscles that you wouldn't ordinarily use. I mean, look, chairs. I have a chair. I have a favorite chair. I have a chair in my office. I have a favorite chair in my living room.
0: I have a favorite chair.
1: I'm not anti-chair. I like chairs. But what they do is they put your body in this position that is comfortable, but slowly erodes the mobility of all of these important joints in your hip and your ability to stay comfortable when you're balancing on your sit bone, which is, you know, that's all of your core work. You don't have to use your core to sit in a chair.
0: Right.
1: That's part of the appeal. Right. But when you don't use your core, when you're not doing that, it atrophies.
0: Part of the appeal.
1: Part of the appeal is I'm not working out right now. I'm sitting in a chair.
0: I love it. Well, so walking on all fours is something we should be doing as much as we can.
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Time for some intelligence for your sleep life. Are you having a hard time falling asleep these days? The reason might be because your reading material of choice is self-help books. Books about finance, business, or books about relationships. The problem is, these types of books, they create the same emotional reaction as arguing with your partner before bed. It's too much introspection. A better choice? Fiction. 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

0: Have you noticed? I certainly have. The older we get, the faster time seems to fly by. And there is a reason now. Researchers at Duke University say when we're kids, our brain is in learning and growing mode, so it's constantly absorbing and processing new information. And when everything we're experiencing is new, it slows our perception of time. Think of it this way. You drive the same route to work every day, your brain is on autopilot. You probably don't even remember the drive. But when you drive somewhere new and see and experience new things, time seems to slow down as you absorb all the new information. And that's how we can slow down time, by living in the moment. When we take a second to notice things and absorb our environment, like seeing a new shop on the drive to work, or we perceive time as going slower. So try to be mindful through the day, say the experts. And in a journal, try writing down the little things that make one day unique from the next. That will help you appreciate life as it's happening, and you and I will feel time slowing down.
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11: Here's the Light FM weatherology forecast. Mainly clear tonight with a low of 56. Slight chance for storms. Tomorrow, high temperatures reach up to 82, a mix of clouds and sun. Cloudy skies expected. Tomorrow night, thunderstorms likely. Lows it down to about 61. Mid-80s, Friday, with a chance for isolated showers. Cooler, Saturday, with highs in the low 80s and showers. I'm meteorologist Jennifer Wojcicki. Get weather anytime by using your Light FM app. Currently, 72.
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1: Coming up tomorrow, some cool girl summer binges, so you can join in, Sam. Mm-hmm. And also, we're going to make some summer treats with ice cream and Kool-Aid packets.
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0: My name is John Tesh. I am here to tell you that once and for all, we know you ladies are better at parking than we men. Women are also better at finding parking spaces, apparently. This is all according to one of the most comprehensive studies ever conducted on gender driving differences by the parking firm NCP. To figure it out, researchers placed video surveillance cameras in parking lots. The results overall, women were more skilled at maneuvering into parking spaces than men. Although men were 5 seconds faster when it came to parking, women were more accurate when centering their vehicle in the space. Twice as many female drivers aligned their car in the middle of the parking space compared to men. Women were, according to this study, 10% more likely to cleanly back up into a parking space without having to readjust the vehicle. Women were also better at spotting open spaces and cars about to leave. Male drivers, we tended to be more impatient than women, which caused us to miss open spots. I just let my wife, Connie, drive everywhere, and then I marvel at her remarkable abilities. Yay, women and parking.
1: Intelligence for your life.
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0: All right, my friends, here and now I have a list of the top immune-boosting foods to add to your diet according to the new Time Magazine book, The 100 Most Healing Foods. First, yeah, always near the top of the list, citrus fruit, packed with bioflavonoids, which kill cancer-causing free radicals and fight against infections. By the way, just one grapefruit or two lemons will provide your daily requirement of vitamin C. Next, apples. I eat a lot of apples. I eat apples actually with almonds. Researchers from the Dartmouth Institute for Health Policy found that people who eat an apple a day use fewer prescription meds and experience fewer asthma symptoms. Wow. That's because apples contain an immune-boosting flavonoid which helps widen airways. Another immunity-boosting food, and this is huge at our house, garlic. The pungent aroma comes from sulfur compounds like allicin, which scientists say block infection-boosting enzymes. Research has linked garlic to a lower risk of stomach, colon, and esophageal cancers. You might want to check out something that we've been using lately. It's fermented garlic, fermented black garlic.
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0: And coming up, how researchers have found that people who wash dishes mindfully can reduce their stress by a full 30%. I'll share the dishwashing mindfulness technique next. 94.3 Light FM.

0: I've spoken with you before about how washing dishes mindfully is a big stress reliever. And now, Florida State University has also studied this. So for their research, psychologists had students wash dishes, but before they started, half the students read a short mindfulness dishwashing passage. Here's an excerpt. Realizing that I am standing there and washing dishes is a wondrous reality. I'm being completely myself, following my breath, conscious of my presence, conscious of my thoughts and actions. So afterward, the researchers found that people who washed dishes mindfully by embracing the smell of the soap, the feel of the warm water, the squeak of the clean dishes, they reduced their stress by a full 30%. The group that didn't wash the dishes mindfully didn't get any mental health benefits from it. Dr. Matthew Killingsworth is from the UC Berkeley Greater Good Science Center. He says any mundane task can become a moment of mindfulness and increase well-being because our minds wander for nearly half the time we're awake, especially when we're doing day-to-day tasks that don't require a lot of focus, like walking the dog, driving to work, or washing dishes. The problem is, when our minds wander, they tend to go to an unhappy place. You know what I mean? We dwell on past mistakes. We worry about the future. But when we're 100% present, our minds and our mood are much happier. If you want to break out of a funk, pay attention, try and stay in the moment, wash some dishes.
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0: Oh, Gib, I couldn't wait to talk to you about this. We were talking about how the competition to have the best-looking lawn in the neighborhood is a big deal now. So a new survey found many homeowners will spend 5 hours a week to make their yard the best-looking one on the block. And if somebody else has a great, you know, goes crazy on their lawn, it gets to be 6, 7, 8 hours.
1: Oh, yeah.
0: Do you feel that at your house?
1: Uh-huh. I do, but not as much. You know, we live in a drought area, and so... we just swapped out our old house had a real lawn and now we have an artificial lawn and I kind of like it. I'm interested to see how it goes over time, but I get too obsessed with it and I will sit there and I will reseed and put the different nutrients into the soil and wear the special shoes that aerate the soil when you walk.
0: Come on.
1: I will. My brother-in-law spends a fortune and a ton of time to keep his lawn perfect.
0: Is this Zach?
1: No, this is Luke. And he makes sure that it is dialed in. And he will even take pictures and send them to me and Zach of the line, of his property line versus his neighbor's to show how much healthier his grass is.
0: Oh, my God.
1: And I don't care. Right. And he still sends me pictures.
0: Right.
1: So, you know, I've seen the obsession, how deep the rabbit hole goes. And it is a deep rabbit hole. Speaking of rabbit holes, make sure you don't have any rabbit holes in your lawn. That's just unsightly.
0: Oh, gosh.
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0: Here's a headline for you. Have a chicken sandwich for breakfast. Have your cereal for dinner. This is the advice of nutrition educator Amy Grams. She says that switch will boost your metabolism. It works by regulating our blood sugar. Protein is harder to digest. You should eat that in the morning so it keeps your energy up. But carbs, like cereal, it digests quickly and makes your metabolism sluggish, which is perfect when you're winding down at night. So flip-flop breakfast and dinner to keep your metabolism high during the day, and you'll get more restorative sleep at night. Try it.
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0: right, ladies, just for you. And gentlemen, I'd love to get your take on this too on our Facebook page. It is time for some guy speak translations. Here's what a man says and what he really means, according to author Madison Perry, who wrote Available, a memoir of a nice guy in the dating world. So what does it mean when a guy says, hey, thanks for helping me with that spreadsheet. I owe you a dinner. Perry says it means I'm asking you out in a very safe way so I won't feel rejected if you never take me up on my offer. What does it mean when a guy says, no, I insist on paying for dinner. You can get the check the next time. Translation, I'm a gentleman, but I also just confirmed that I will be asking you out again. And that book, one more time, is Available. Lots of these examples, more examples. Available, a memoir of a nice guy in the dating world. It's Madison Perry, M-A-T-T-E-S-O-N.
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14: Here's the Light FM Weatherology Forecast. 56 tonight under partly cloudy skies. A blend of clouds and sun. Tomorrow, slight chance of thunderstorms. 82. Cloudy tomorrow night. Thunderstorms likely. 61. Mid-80s Friday with a chance for isolated showers. Turning cooler Saturday with highs in the low 80s and scattered showers possible. I'm meteorologist Jennifer Wojcicki. Get weather anytime by using your Light FM app. Currently 68.
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1: Coming up tomorrow, some cool girl summer binges, so you can join in, Sam. Mm-hmm. 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

0: John Tesh back with you with Intelligence for Life. And next time you feel your focus is fading, I want you to try this. Look at a cherished memento, whether it's a photograph or a charm on your bracelet or the coffee mug your kid made for you. Psychiatrist Dr. Scott Haltzman is the author of the book, The Secret of Happy Families. Very popular book, The Secret of Happy Families. He tells us focusing on a treasured memento and remembering how you got it for just 60 seconds will boost your energy and motivation by 33%. That's because seeing something nostalgic, it activates a brain chemical that enhances focus and attention.
1: I-F-Y-L. Intelligence for your life.
0: Just ahead, you know I've been waiting my whole life to hear this news. Ice cream is now good for us, apparently. I'll have the latest from David Johns from the Yale School of Public Health on ice cream. 94.3 Light FM.

0: You know, I've been waiting my whole life to hear this news. Ice cream is good for us. Now, this comes from researcher David Merritt Johns from the Yale School of Public Health. And while he's not suggesting we can eat as much ice cream as we want, he says numerous studies now show that eating ice cream in moderation does have health benefits. For example, because ice cream contains fat, it has a relatively low glycemic index, meaning your blood sugar won't spike and then crash. And that's one reason a Harvard study found that eating half a cup of ice cream daily may be metabolically protective. Researcher Johns also says ice cream is packed with the amino acid L-tryptophan, which is a natural tranquilizer proven to reduce stress and promote relaxation. We also know that the calcium in ice cream has been linked to building stronger bones. And a study from Korin University in Tokyo found that eating ice cream for breakfast, will improve alertness and mental performance. It's because of a combination of the cold temperature combined with the sugar and the protein, which are brain fuel. Of course, don't go nuts like I do. All of this comes with a huge caveat because ice cream still has a bunch of calories. But if you can stop at one serving instead of eating an entire pint in one sitting, ice cream does have legitimate health benefits. Yay, ice cream.
1: Now that's intelligence for your life.
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0: want to tell you about the latest trend in math. It's good. Encouraging kids to use their fingers to count and solve problems. Remember when teachers told you not to do that? Your parents stopped you? Research shows this may help them develop a better understanding of math. According to Stanford math professor Dr. Joe Bowler, when kids use their fingers, it transforms an abstract concept into something visual and real. Plus, using fingers to count lights up the area of the brain linked to manual dexterity, meaning we're using more of our brain to find an answer, and that connection stays with us for life. For example, in a study, first graders were asked to close their eyes and move one finger at a time and identify which finger was being touched. A year later, the same kids took a math test. The result: the students, best at moving their fingers independently and identifying touch, got better math scores, which may explain why kids who play musical instruments also tend to be better at math. There's a link between math and manual dexterity.
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0: Well, we now know that our first cup of coffee does some amazing things for our brain, and we're talking to Gib Gerard, who is a coffee aficionado. So it turns out, Gib, when you wake up, start anticipating having your first cup, just anticipating, your endocrine system goes nuts and releases dopamine, instantly making you more awake. And then according to the University of Toronto, our brains associate coffee with increased energy so strongly that just thinking about coffee improves your focus.
1: It's literally one of the only things that gets me out of bed in the morning. I mean, I have to get out of bed. I have to get my kids ready for school. I have all the stuff I got to do. But the thing where I just imagine that first cup of coffee, what it's going to do for my brain. Even now, I just thinking about it makes me so happy. It gets me going. It motivates me. And I hand make my coffee every morning. The ritual, all of it adds to all of the benefits that you're talking about. It anchors my whole day. In fact, I'm not even like, I'm not one of the people who like rudely says, don't talk to me until I've had my first cup of coffee. I'll just tell you right now, I'm not a normal I'm not my normal self until I've had that first cup of coffee.
2: I-F-Y-L. The intelligence for your life.
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0: All right, my intelligent friends, if the thought of getting your blood drawn freaks you out, I have good news. If you're afraid of needles or the sight of blood, it actually makes it easier for the technician to draw the blood because fear causes your body to release a chemical that lowers your blood pressure, slows your circulation, and relaxes your blood vessels. It's a physical response that may have helped in caveman days because when you get cut by a sharp object or get punctured by a claw, you'd want your blood pressure to drop so you'd lose less blood and it would clot more quickly. It's intelligence for your life.
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0: Here's another useful piece from our Success 101 files. What will get you hired? I have intel from the book, The CEO Next Door, which is based on analysis of over 2,600 leaders. First, lose any lofty or pretentious language. If the interviewer needs a dictionary to understand what you're talking about, your odds of being hired go way down. Job candidates who used more conversational language were 800% more likely to be hired than those who used overly intellectual vocabulary. And try to use the pronoun we more often. Of course, you're going to use I when talking about yourself, but the job candidates least likely to be hired used I twice as much as the rest of the interview candidates. That's because going on and on about your own accomplishments makes it seem like you aren't a team player. So make sure you use the word we when you're describing the team that you are working with as much as possible.
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16: 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Partly cloudy skies overnight with lows around 56. Slight chance of thunderstorms Thursday, highs around 82. Storms likely Thursday night, lows dip down to about 61.

Daytime highs approaching 84 Friday with a chance for isolated rain showers. Chance for rain 81 on Saturday. I'm meteorologist Jennifer Wojcicki. Get weather anytime by using your Light FM app. Currently, it's 66 degrees. Playing feel-good variety from the Phantom Gardener Route 9 Rhinebeck Light FM Studios. 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
1: Coming up tomorrow, some cool girl summer binges, so you can join in, Sam. Mm-hmm. 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
1: There is a new family entertainment center that opened in the Hudson Valley, and I'll tell you about it. Hey, it's Allison Kay. It's called Gallery Social. It's a new venue in Newburgh, and they have their soft opening in early June. This center sounds like a lot of fun, and I want to go. There's a variety of activities, including bowling, electronic darts. They even have a full kitchen and a bar. Most importantly, it's going to be a really popular spot for all ages. If you want to check it out, it's called Gallery Social, and it's in Newburgh. Congrats to them.
0: 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And now you can see him. Not through your screen, but with your very own eyes. In New York City, Harry Styles.
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5: Here's the Light FM weatherology forecast. Partly cloudy skies overnight with lows around 56. Slight chance of thunderstorms Thursday, highs around 82. Storms likely Thursday night, lows dip down to about 61. Daytime highs approaching 84 Friday with a chance for isolated rain.

0: 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I'm meteorologist Jennifer Wojcicki. 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
1: Coming up tomorrow, some cool girl summer binges, so you can join in, Sam. Mm-hmm. 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
1: I love that there are free summer lunch programs available for Hudson Valley students this summer. Hey, it's Allison Kay, and this is such a great idea. 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Well, the City of Port Jervis School District is offering their free summer food program from July 8th to August 26th. And another one is the Poughkeepsie City School District. 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
6: Here's the Light FM weatherology forecast. Partly cloudy skies overnight with lows around 56. Slight chance of thunderstorms Thursday, highs around 82. Storms likely Thursday night, lows dip down to about 61. Daytime highs approaching 84 Friday with a chance for isolated rain showers. Chance for rain 81 on Saturday. I'm meteorologist Jennifer Wojcicki. Get weather anytime by using your Light FM app. Right now, it's 60 degrees.
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1: Coming up tomorrow, some cool girl summer binges, so you can join in, Sam. Mm-hmm. 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
1: There's a bunch of ways that we can cool off right here in the Hudson Valley this summer. Hey, it's Allison Kay, from local swimming holes to beaches and public pools. But when it comes to beaches, that's my top favorite. There's Kingston Point Beach in Kingston that a lot of people love. Then there's Minnewaska Lake Beach, and that's in Gardner. But one of my favorites is Lake Superior State Park, and that's in Bethel, because when you go there, it has a lot of nature vibes. So pretty. And then in addition to hanging out on the beach, you can also have a picnic. So this is your sign to cool off the natural way outside this summer in the Hudson Valley.
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6: Here's the Light FM weatherology forecast. Lows dip down to about 56 overnight under partly cloudy skies. Sunshine mixed with clouds at times. Thursday, slight chance of thunderstorms. Highs level off around 82. Cloudy skies. Thursday night, thunderstorms likely. Lows level off around 61. Slight chance for isolated showers. Friday, chance for rain on Saturday. I'm meteorologist Jennifer Wojcicki. Get weather anytime by using your Light FM app. Right now, it's 57 degrees.
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1: Coming up tomorrow, some cool girl summer binges, so you can join in, Sam. Mm-hmm. And also, we're going to make some summer treats with ice cream and Kool-Aid packets.
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1: There is a new family entertainment center that opened in the Hudson Valley, and I'll tell you about it. Hey, it's Allison Kay. It's called Gallery Social. 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This center sounds like a lot of fun, and I want to go. There's a variety of activities, including bowling, electronic darts. They even have a full kitchen and a bar. Most importantly, it's going to be a really popular spot for all ages. 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
11: Here's the Light FM weatherology forecast. Lows dip down to about 56 overnight under partly cloudy skies. Sunshine mixed with clouds at times. Thursday, slight chance of thunderstorms. Highs level off around 82. Cloudy skies. Thursday night, thunderstorms likely. Lows level off around 61. Slight chance for isolated showers. Friday, chance for rain on Saturday. I'm meteorologist Jennifer Wojcicki. Get weather anytime by using your Light FM app. Currently, 56.
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1: Coming up tomorrow, some cool girl summer binges, so you can join in, Sam. Mm-hmm. And also, we're going to make some summer treats with ice cream and Kool-Aid packets.
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1: I love that there are free summer lunch programs available for Hudson Valley students this summer. 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And another one is the Poughkeepsie City School District. 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
4: Here's the Light FM weatherology forecast. Lows level off around 55 overnight under mainly clear skies. Sunshine mixed with clouds at times. Thursday, daytime highs approaching 83. Thunderstorms likely. Thursday night, lows dip down to about 61. Cloudy skies expected. Slight chance for showers Friday and Saturday. Mid-80s, Friday, upper 70s by Saturday. I'm meteorologist Jennifer Wojcicki. Get weather anytime by using your Light FM app. Right now, it's 55 degrees.
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1: Coming up tomorrow, some cool girl summer binges, so you can join in, Sam. Mm-hmm. 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
1: Got an email here from Justin to murphysamandjody.com. Hey, guys, want to comment about beautiful Champ and the fresh food, which Murphy fed Champ the first tube?
0: Makes it sound bad, doesn't it?
1: We changed his food.
2: Yeah, he gets a tube of food every day.
1: From the dry food, because he's getting older in his gums, and I want him to have better food on the way out.
0: Yeah, you just want it to be more tasty. And how's it going? They're both blowing. Both of our dogs are blowing off the dry food. It's like, forget feeding them any of that. They're eating around it.
1: Good. Okay. Justin says, want to comment about that, the fresh food? I don't know if you can, but consider popping his portion in the microwave for a few seconds before serving. I do this for my elderly cat when it comes to his...
0: What, Sam? What?
1: Sam, it's okay. People get to treat their animals the way they want.
3: I know.
1: I do this for my elderly cat when it comes to his wet food. I feel like it makes it more appetizing and easier on digestion. Always, as always, love the show. Justin, you are precious for that.
0: You know what? That's probably very true, because if it's got any fat compounds, those things soften.
1: They need to break down.
0: Yeah, and you had me leave it out at room temperature, which is exactly what I did.
1: Yeah.
0: And, you know, I love the dogs, but this is where I'm drawing another line.
1: Yes, I know. Well, okay, you won't microwave it. I want you to at least get it to room temp, Murphy.
0: We just graduated from eating from a bag off the floor.
3: Yeah.
0: You know, I think we're good with room temp.
1: He never ate off the floor.
0: Oh, no.
1: He has a beautiful
0: bowl. That's what I'm saying, yeah.
1: Okay. Right. Thank you, Justin. You're precious.
3: I got one here from Gary.
1: Hi, Gary.
3: Same topic here. Hey, Jody.
1: Hey.
3: I wanted to tell you, I started feeding my dog deli fresh food.
1: Yes.
3: It's refrigerated. Oh, well, Gary, you need to microwave it. It's refrigerated. I get it at Costco or Sam's or at the local pet store.
1: Yeah.
3: I think it's a little expensive, but she eats it more than she does the dry dog food.
1: Of course. Oh,
3: sounds like she's picking it out, too.
0: Right? I mean, I really think it happens. Once you give them this, they're not going backwards.
3: Yeah.
1: Well, that's the point. These dogs are 13 years old. They're not going backwards in any way, shape, or form.
3: Gary says she's only 7 years old and her teeth are getting bad, so the doctor suggested putting her on deli fresh food.
0: Yeah. That makes sense, because, again, if they can't chew the dry stuff, I get that. Our dogs aren't quite there yet, but, you know.
1: Yeah. Thank you, guys.
0: They're apparently never going to get there.
1: Love hearing from you.
0: All soft food from this point forward.
1: You can always join us also 877-310-4MSJ. 94.3 Light FM.

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1: Wanted to give you some ideas of some things to binge this summer, things that are on streaming services that are looking pretty good. First of all, we talked about this a couple of weeks ago, and it's now on Netflix, this psychological series.

0: He's called I Will Find You.
1: My name is David Burroughs. I'm currently serving the life sentence for killing my little boy.
2: Mm. Well, that's freaky.
0: The word is, though, he didn't do it. He says he didn't do it. He's wrongly imprisoned for it. And it looks like the son might actually be alive.
2: Dum, dum, dum.
0: So this was a Harlan Coben book.
2: Who is Harlan Coben? Because everything they advertise for this series, it's
3: Harlan Coben.
0: That's because Netflix has had success. There have been other series that have done really well with his books. So if you want a good read, look for Harlan. Are you watching this?
2: I started watching this. I watched the first episode.
3: And the
2: first, 15 minutes, there were more twists and turns than a cheap garden hose, I swear.
0: Oh, that's good.
2: They throw this at you, and oh my God, as you're getting used to that, they throw this at you, and it's like, oh.
0: Is it one of those things you can't wait to get home and watch the next episode?
2: Yeah.
0: I wish
2: I could have watched the second one, but now.
0: Go home today and watch it. Mm-hmm. That's all I want from a series is something I can't resist. Something to look forward to. Murphy, you know it's true. I don't have time to binge anything now, but I wanted to, for summer, to give you some ideas. There's also, on Netflix right now, there's a big buzz about this Jennifer Lopez film right now called Office Romance.
4: For most people, work is something that you have to endure. But for me, running this airline, this is the best part.
5: There is someone I like.
0: You can believe that she runs an airline, which you can believe she runs anything, and it's an office romance, somebody who ends up working for her, and there's a whole love thing.
2: Yeah.
0: That's doing well.
2: There were rumors that they were actually connecting, but they both said no.
0: Yeah, they had on-screen chemistry.
2: And Brett Goldstein, the guy in this, he's from Ted Lasso.
0: I didn't recognize him because I'm not a Ted Lasso person. Okay, thank you, Sam. There's also one that looks like true crime that looks like a docuseries that I don't think my heart can handle, but if you love it, it's called Maternal Instinct.
6: 911, what's your emergency?
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3: 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So are you saying this is a true story?
0: It looks like it's a true story, yeah. And also we have this. It's not really a rom-com, but it's this beautiful story that everybody's loving. If you wanted something that make your heart fill with joy, it's called Voicemails for Isabel.
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2: Travis Kelce and some of his tight end brethren are at Tight End University right now in Nashville.
3: Right. George Kittle.
2: George Kittle. They host this every year.
3: Well, I love George.
2: A bunch of the tight ends, college and pros, get together and they work on their skills.
3: Yes.
2: But they also have fun.
3: Mm-hmm.
2: They have a big party, a big concert that they have for charity, and they always get somebody big there. And this year they had Lainey Wilson play.
3: But Taylor was there.
2: Dan and Shay were also there as well. But Lainey Wilson, right before she wrapped up, she goes, you know what? I'm going to bring somebody special up here on stage, and we're going to sing a song. And just like she did last year, Taylor Swift got on stage.
3: Yeah.
2: She did a love story with Lainey Wilson. Now, this is from a phone. She said she chose Love Story because it was a special request from a special tight end.
3: Aww.
2: George Kittle.
4: Oh, really?
2: That's what she said. Yeah.
3: Good for them.
2: Right.
3: That's fun.
2: Moving on, Miley Cyrus, it looks like she's going to have her own Barbie coming our way.
3: She posted
2: a picture on her Instagram, and at first when I saw it, I was like, oh, it's Miley standing on her star on the Walk of Fame.
3: It's Barbie.
2: It's Barbie. It's Barbie in a Barbie foot. And it's a little tiny Walk of Fame star.
4: Oh,
3: I can tell that's okay. Barbie because I'm a girl. I play with Barbies and try to get those shoes on their feet. That's definitely a Barbie feet.
2: Yeah. That's why you rip the feet off and the legs and all that
3: on
2: Barbie.
3: Oh. You don't ever do that.
4: Yeah, you can't take the feet off of Barbie.
3: Only a dog can.
2: Okay. Anyway, June 30th is what she posted. So look for a big announcement or the Barbie to drop June 30th. And tonight on ABC, you can catch the 3-hour special of the CMA Fest. This was earlier this summer. They record it, and then they play it back for us. And it's hosted by Riley Green.
5: There was this girl.
2: Now, and Laura Spencer from Good Morning America. Everybody's there. Blake's there. Jason Aldean. Ella Langley. Florida Georgia Line got back together.
3: Okay.
2: And they performed there as well. Luke Bryan is there. Lainey Wilson is there. Oh, and what's his face doing the yacht rock thing?
3: Is he going to do yacht rock on this show?
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3: Thank you.
2: Tonight, 3 hours on ABC. 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
6: 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Over on 84 eastbound, right past Route 9 in Fishkill, it's an accident. The right lane is blocked. Westbound 84 looks okay at the Newburgh Beacon Bridge. You're getting out towards Stewart International. Watch for some stop-and-go traffic this morning as you head out through Newburgh. Some volume right now as you take a ride to Lake Street as you get right into Lake Drive. Moving okay at the Mid-Hudson Bridge through the construction zone. Some volume over on 32 at 4455 in Modena. 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
7: Hudson Valley weather. Here's the Light FM weatherology forecast. Sunshine mixed with clouds at times today, with daytime highs approaching 83. Thunderstorms likely tonight, lows level off around 61, cloudy skies expected. Slight chance of rain showers again and foggy early tomorrow, 85. Chance of rain showers Saturday with highs in the upper 70s, mainly clear Sunday. I'm meteorologist Jennifer Wojcicki. Get weather anytime by using your Light FM app. Currently 54.
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10: There's a bunch of ways that we can cool off right here in the Hudson Valley this summer. Hey, it's Allison Kay, from local swimming holes to beaches and public pools. But when it comes to beaches, that's my top favorite. There's Kingston Point Beach in Kingston that a lot of people love. Then there's Minnewaska Lake Beach, and that's in Gardner. But one of my favorites is Lake Superior State Park, and that's in Bethel, because when you go there, it has a lot of nature vibes. So pretty. And then in addition to hanging out on the beach, you can also have a picnic. 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

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Queen Pen and Black.

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1: Wait, what are you drizzling?

0: chocolate, caramel, whatever you want. 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
1: Strawberry.
0: Yeah. Ice cream sauce.
2: Okay.
0: You can even do nuts, too, if your kids like little walnuts or whatnot. And then you put, like, whipped cream on top of it, and you just serve it. You let it set, and then when the party, when it's time for the party, you take it out, and you're just eating ice cream cake. Okay. But it's stacked up ice cream sandwiches.
1: Did I make chocolate ice cream sandwiches?
0: Yes.
2: They make the Mississippi mud.
1: Oh, yeah. Really?
0: You can do regular, great, you know, classic, or any
1: one
0: way that you
1: chocolate,
0: want.
1: One layer chocolate, one layer regular.
2: I'm surprised you've never had one of those.
0: So
2: we
0: easy.
2: Used to load the freezer up with those
0: and
2: babies.
0: In the summertime, have you ever made poke cake? You guys know what poke cake is? Because the recipe and meth is on our website.
2: Is this where you poke a hole and
0: you bake a cake in a pan, like just a white cake. And then once it's cooled off, you poke holes in it with a fork, or you can use the other end of a wooden spoon. Yeah, and put holes in it. And you make Jell-O. I always liked strawberry Jell-O. You make it and you pour it in there. And it soaks into the cake, and you put it in the refrigerator, and it comes out, and it's like the most moist thing in the world.
2: Okay.
0: And you put like Cool Whip or whipped cream on top. It's a cool cake.
2: Okay.
0: Cool summer eats. Go get them all. MurphySamAndJody.com.
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2: Good morning. Over on 84 eastbound as you get out toward exit 28, getting out through Maybrook. Watch for some right lane construction. Moving okay at the Newburg Beacon Bridge. 84 eastbound over in Fishkill. Accident cleared out of the way. Mid-Hudson Bridge, it's ongoing road work. No problems at the Kingston-Rhinecliff Bridge. Sponsored by Lowe's. Fireworks are cool, but festive flowers last longer. During July 4th, deals at Lowe's. 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I'm Debbie Duhaime, 94.3 Light FM.
3: Hudson Valley Weather.
4: Here's the Light FM weatherology forecast. Sunshine mixed with clouds at times today, with daytime highs approaching 83. Thunderstorms likely tonight. Lows level off around 61. Cloudy skies expected. Slight chance of rain showers again and foggy early tomorrow, 85. Chance of rain showers Saturday with highs in the upper 70s, mainly clear Sunday. I'm meteorologist Jennifer Wojcicki. Get weather anytime by using your Light FM app. Currently 54.
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6: Good morning, I'm Natalie Migliori with a Light FM News update. Congressman Mike Lawler is issuing a challenge to his opponent in November's general election. The 17th District Republican says he wants to face Democrat Kate Conley in at least six debates before voters head to the polls this fall. Lawler says the first of those debates would happen after the July 4th holiday, and he believes constituents should have a chance to hear directly from both candidates. The 17th District covers portions of Rockland, Westchester, Putnam, and Dutchess counties. An investigation is underway into what caused a fire that triggered an explosion in Conyers. First responders were called to the scene on Wells Avenue yesterday after getting a report of smoky conditions nearby. It was later determined there was an explosion inside a building, and hazmat teams responded to the scene as a precaution. There was also an evacuation order issued for a short time, but it was eventually lifted. One firefighter needed treatment for minor injuries. Governor Kathy Hochul is celebrating a new affordable senior housing development in Ulster County. The $20 million 21-unit complex called Harmony Hall is in New Paltz. Harmony Hall is affordable to households age 62 and older, earning up to 60% of the area median income. The all-electric project has rooftop solar panels. This is part of Governor Kathy Hochul's five-year plan to create more affordable homes statewide. And speaking of housing, a record number of cities across the United States now have starter homes valued at $1 million or more. According to Zillow, 242 cities across 26 states have housing markets with that price tag as the entry point for home ownership. California has the most cities on that list with 105, and the second on that list is New York with 42 cities. New Jersey, Florida, and Massachusetts round out the top five. Receive news updates all day with your Light FM app. More Murphy, Sam, and Jody next on Light FM.
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11: In the world of having pets, I would love to be the dog mom who makes food. for my dog. I know that we've heard a lot of people say, oh, I make chicken and rice for my dogs.
12: Yeah, you're not going to be that mom.
11: I know. No way.
12: Yeah, I mean,
11: as much as I love them.
12: I know. It's like, yeah, I mean, it's, and there's nothing wrong with that if you do that, but you don't have time to cook.
11: No way. Yeah. Murphy's scared I'm going to start doing it and he won't get dinner. Anyway, so fast forward to, we have these two older dogs, Champ and Sparky. We're spoiling, especially Champ. Right now, we've started giving him peanut butter and treats and chicken nuggets and things like that. And I told you, like, let's up the game on his food and let's go ahead and stop giving him the dry dog food at the end of his life and let's start giving him the fresh food. So we bought the fresh food. Murphy is the person at the house. I leave much earlier in the morning than Murphy. You are the one who feeds in the morning. How did he like it? Today was the first day of fresh pet food. I'm dying to know.
12: Well, they loved it, and you're supposed to mix it because you're supposed to gently move it into their diet so that they don't, you know, have issues. Well, guess what they left, both of them left behind? I mean, not that.
13: They picked out the dry stuff?
12: Yeah, they didn't eat the dry stuff.
11: Wow. They're geniuses.
12: Yeah. And
11: that's awesome.
12: The thing is, I mean, so I had, but I had to follow the package. I don't think you realize how much, I mean, it's like Champ's supposed to be fed a tube and a small piece of another single day.
11: That's okay.
12: And then when you when you slice these things and you squeeze them out of the tube, you don't want to know how they're made. I mean, I'm looking at it going, oh, I mean, it's
11: okay.
12: It smells great.
11: It smells great? Really? Okay.
12: I mean, it's, yeah, it doesn't smell like canned dog food.
11: Okay.
12: Canned dog food smells like dog food.
13: Yeah.
12: This doesn't smell like dog food.
11: It smells
12: food.
11: Like fresh pet food.
13: Did you taste it?
12: No, it didn't.
11: But Champ liked it, and he ate every bite.
12: Yeah, and Sparky wanted his, too. But it's like, stay in your crate there, Sparkles.
11: Wait,
13: so is this going to get expensive?
11: I mean,
12: I don't know. Jody bought it. How expensive is it going to be?
11: Not too much. I mean, I just didn't know it was like a tube of feeding.
12: I love them as long as we stay in budget.
11: Wait. You gave Sparky some of it, too. I intended it to be for Sparky as well.
12: Yeah.
11: Okay, so he got his own.
12: Sparky gets 3/8 and Champ gets a pound and 3/8, and a pound is a tube.
11: Wow.
12: But I didn't introduce that much on day one because, you know.
11: Of course,
12: we haven't gone home yet either, so I don't know.
11: There could be a problem. I'm just happy to know that they liked it because that's job one. You know, they like it, we're going to make it happen.
12: The other bag dog food they're done with, I think.
11: Okay. Coming up at 6:53, things to know to start your day. But next, Sam is the food dude.
13: Let's know why banana is one of the hot flavors this summer.
12: 94.3 Light FM.
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3: Banana.
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4: It is a great flavor, and it's a great scent.
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4: Yes.
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4: Mm-hmm.
2: They've also got a couple other, one called Fanta Irene Fusion.
4: Yeah.
2: Orange and Fruit Punch there. So that's all for the Minions. Only at AMC Theaters, though.
4: Okay.
2: Meanwhile, over at Regal Cinemark and Marcus, they're introducing the banana-flavored Icy.
4: Ooh. Oh, that's different.
2: It's called Banana Blast.
4: Cute.
2: So look for that. So look, apparently, whatever movie theater you go to, they're going to have some kind of banana thing going on there.
3: Banana.
2: Yeah. Dippin' Dots. They're even launching a banana split flavor at select movie theaters as
4: Correct.
2: Well. All right.
4: Look, my mom to this day, when she eats ice cream, she likes bananas sliced in it. It's like it's a topping that she likes because she likes
5: a banana split.
4: She likes a banana split.
5: Yeah, that makes sense.
4: But if you don't have all the ingredients, at least you can do that. That's what she says.
2: Got a new flavor of Premier Protein for a limited time. Orange Cream Swirl. Basically, orange dreamsicle.
4: Man, Murphy, that sounds delicious.
5: Yeah, I want to try that.
4: He drinks
5: I like Premier Protein.
2: Now, this one comes to us from HEB, so it's Texas only, but maybe somebody will pick up the idea and expand it. But HEB has a cucumber mint lemonade.
4: Mm-hmm. Oh, that's a mixer
2: and,
4: right there.
2: Whoa, hang on. Jalapeno flavored limeade.
4: Oh, my gosh, I need that in my life. And look, that doesn't mean you have to add anything saucy to it.
2: Hey, we didn't bring it up.
4: Sounds,
2: you did.
4: That's what I thought. That's what I thought.
2: Olipop is partnered up with one of the lip balm companies, and they're bringing us Olipop flavored lip balms.
4: Nice.
2: Cream soda, vintage cola, Shirley Temple, and crisp apple.
4: Cute.
5: Okay.
2: You want to look for those. And Jimmy John's is adding a Buffalo Ranch chicken wrap to their menu.
4: Oh.
2: And they're partnering with Buffalo Wild Wings. They're getting the Buffalo Wild Wings sauce, putting it on the wrap, and they're serving that up. It'll be available next Wednesday, along with the new Buffalo Jimmy Chips.
4: Oh, that sounds good.
5: That sounds good, yeah.
4: Thank you, Food Dude. Coming up next, your Hollywood Outsider.
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4: Guys, Magic School Bus. Does that mean anything to you?
5: You're relaxed and feeling good.
4: You know the Magic School Bus?
6: I never watched it, but okay.
4: Based on these very popular books that, you know, you may have bought at a book fair once. And then there was a cartoon show, The Magic School Bus.
6: Yeah.
4: Does that mean anything to you, Murphy?
6: Well, no, because I keep thinking about, you know, the school bus with the driver and the doodle bops.
4: The doodle bops.
6: Yeah.
4: Oh, those are the ones we liked.
6: Yeah. You know,
4: it's not the same thing. Anyway, there's a live adaptation movie coming, and Elizabeth Banks is going to star in it as Miss Frizzle.
6: Oh.
4: So she takes her class on all these wacky adventures, anywhere from outer space to down the street to a field trip. They go underwater. They do everything.
6: Oh, that really is a magic bus, isn't it?
4: I don't know how they're going to do that and make it happen, but you can make anything happen with CGI today and mix it with her, so yay. I want to remind you about something else. Moving on to another story here. The movie Boyhood that came out in 2014 starring Ethan Hawke and Patricia Arquette.
7: Yeah, that was the one where they made it over like
4: a dozen years.
7: 15 years.
4: They filmed it for 12 years, and it was about, you know, a boy growing up.
8: Who do you want to be, Mason? What do you want to do?
4: They're offering a special screening of it. It's coming back to theaters at the end of July for you to go back and see it. Beginning July 31st, you can see it again. And special screenings will have Q&A afterward.
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9: Good morning. It's ongoing construction at the Mid-Hudson Bridge, 84 eastbound in Fishkill. The earlier accident cleared out of the way, 84 westbound. Moving okay as you get out through Maybrook and in toward Middletown. No problems on 52 as you get out through Walker Valley. So far, so good on 209 through Napanock and out toward Kingston. 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
11: Here's the Light FM weatherology forecast. Sunshine mixed with clouds at times today, with daytime highs approaching 83. Thunderstorms likely tonight, lows level off around 61, cloudy skies expected. Slight chance of rain showers again and foggy early tomorrow, 85. Chance of rain showers Saturday with highs in the upper 70s, mainly clear Sunday. I'm meteorologist Jennifer Wojcicki. Get weather anytime by using your Light FM app. Currently 54.
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14: Good morning, I'm Natalie Migliori with a Light FM News update. Congressman Mike Lawler is issuing a challenge to his opponent in November's general election. The 17th District Republican says he wants to face Democrat Kate Conley in at least six debates before voters head to the polls this fall. Lawler says the first of those debates would happen after the July 4th holiday. And he believes constituents should have a chance to hear directly from both candidates. The 17th District covers portions of Rockland, Westchester, Putnam, and Dutchess counties. An investigation is underway into what caused a fire that triggered an explosion in Conyers. First responders were called to the scene on Wells Avenue yesterday after getting a report of smoky conditions nearby. It was later determined there was an explosion inside a building, and hazmat teams responded to the scene as a precaution. There was also an evacuation order issued for a short time, but it was eventually lifted. One firefighter needed treatment for minor injuries. Governor Kathy Hochul is celebrating a new affordable senior housing development in Ulster County. The $20 million, 21-unit complex called Harmony Hall is in New Paltz. Harmony Hall is affordable to households age 62 and older, earning up to 60% of the area median income. The all-electric project has rooftop solar panels. This is part of Governor Kathy Hochul's five-year plan to create more affordable homes statewide. And speaking of housing, a record number of cities across the United States now have starter homes valued at $1 million or more. According to Zillow, 242 cities across 26 states have housing markets with that price tag as the entry point for home ownership. California has the most cities on that list with 105, and the second on that list is New York with 42 cities.
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1: Get some more Hollywood Outsider stories for you. Comedian Ricky Gervais, he's done a lot of acting, even dramatic parts. My favorite thing he ever did was host the Golden Globes.
2: No one wants to see me insult any of you. Rich, beautiful, overprivileged celebrities. So no ordinary people at home.
1: He was so great in that role, but he has a lot of projects, and his humor is just so biting, but timed so well. He has a new animated series called Alley Cats, and it's animated. So just know, this is a warning if you've got little kids at home who are, you know, scrolling around on streaming services.
0: Not a kid animation thing.
1: It's rated R. It's definitely rated R about these cats sitting around discussing life and relationships and what kid to attack next.
3: By the way, do you know if he voices all the cats? Because I saw a little snippet of it, and
1: it sounded like him.
3: I can swear he was like three of the cats.
1: There are other people, but may voice as many as he wants to. It's not dropping till August, but it's called Alley Cats, and just know, it's Ricky if you like his comedy, but not for the children at all.
0: Sounds like a real-life snapshot of cats.
3: The way cats behave?
1: Yeah, actually. Okay, I thought you were talking about the musical Broadway thing, which I don't understand.
0: Oh, no, no.
1: In any way, shape, or form.
0: I don't either, but that's a different show.
1: Let's move on to some Star Wars news that's a head-scratcher.
3: Yes.
1: There's a Lego Star Wars set that's coming, which is not a surprising thing, but one of the mini figurine things will be George Lucas. Which I think that's strange with his blonde hair. You know, he's
3: gray hair, but yeah.
1: Oh.
3: So what is he going to be directing something or he?
1: I don't know. It's just part of the set. Oh. You know, they have all the regular heroes from the series and Darth and Han Solo and all that, but there's a George Lucas. I think they're just throwing him the bone of like, you need your own figurine at least.
3: Yeah.
1: So maybe he could direct. That's not right. You're not doing it right.
3: Yeah.
1: So look for that. For collectors, that'll be a big deal. Yeah. For Star Wars nerds, that'll be a really big deal.
3: Some Star Wars nerds, yes.
1: And this is strange, but actually happening this summer, there's some Jaws news. There's a special screening of the Steven Spielberg classic Jaws happening on Martha's Vineyard, where the original filming took place in 1974, and you can watch on the water if you want to.
3: Yeah, cool.
1: They're doing it in partnership with Discovery's Shark Week.
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5: Three things to know today.
6: Number one, the Supreme Court could release some major decisions today. They are wrapping up their current session. It's supposed to be by the end of the month, but they're wrapping a little early. Several high-profile cases, all kinds of issues like the president's ability to fire federal officials, counting mail-in ballots, campaign finance, all of that. So you may hear some big news coming down today.
4: Yeah.
6: Number two, NFL players like George Kittle noticing that the grass fields that have been installed at the stadiums for the World Cup games are holding up. And they're wondering why we can't do that for American football with all the turf that is brought in that a lot of players have problems with. And they say they have injuries because of. Said, look, this regular grass seems to be holding up just fine. George Kittle even said, why can't the NFL just spend some extra, you know, millions of dollars to put grass on our field?
7: Well, how many games versus how many matches, you know?
6: You're right.
7: Or is football using it more than soccer does?
6: You sound
7: does?
6: Like the NFL, but it's a good question.
7: Know.
6: Good question. And number three, Lionel Richie cut a concert short last night after becoming dizzy during his set. He was performing Dancing on the Ceiling.
7: Well, that's why he became dizzy.
6: No, he sat down and then he sat down at the piano to do Three Times a Lady. He was going to, you know, keep going, but he had to stop. And then his saxophonist came out and said, look, we need to end this show. He's not feeling well.
7: Aw.
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3: Good morning. It's ongoing construction at the Mid-Hudson Bridge. Moving okay right through the construction zone. No problems to report at the Newburgh Beacon Bridge. Thruway southbound looks fine through Socrates into Kingston and down through New Paltz. Watch for some stop-and-go traffic here over on 32. 32 slowing down through New Paltz as you get down toward the area of Enterprise Road. 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
6: Here's the Light FM weatherology forecast. Sunshine mixed with clouds at times today, with daytime highs approaching 83. Thunderstorms likely tonight, lows level off around 61, cloudy skies expected. Slight chance of rain showers again and foggy early tomorrow, 85. Chance of rain showers Saturday with highs in the upper 70s, mainly clear Sunday. I'm meteorologist Jennifer Wojcicki. Get weather anytime by using your Light FM app. Currently 54.
7: Good morning, I'm Natalie Migliori with a Light FM News update. Congressman Mike Lawler says he wants several debates ahead of November's general election. The 17th District Republican says he wants to face Democrat Kate Conley in at least six debates before voters head to the polls this fall. Lawler says the first of those debates would happen after the July 4th holiday. The 17th District covers portions of Rockland, Westchester, Putnam, and Dutchess counties. A man found not guilty of murdering his ex-girlfriend is planning to file a lawsuit. According to News 12, Edward Holly wants to take legal action against New York State Police and Orange County itself after accusing them of misconduct. Holly spent over 10 years behind bars after being found not guilty of killing Megan McDonald in 2003 and leaving her body along a road in Wallkill. He's seeking damages for things like lost wages, reputational harm, and emotional distress. It feels like another day, another scam for Hudson Valley residents, as the Orange County Sheriff's Office warns of the most recent scheme on their radar. People are making scam calls pretending to be from the Orange County Sheriff's Office and claiming there is an outstanding bench warrant for failing to show up for jury duty. Scammers then demand money to avoid arrest. The Sheriff's Office says no one should ever send money or personal information to someone they don't know. A record number of cities across the United States now have starter homes valued at $1 million or more. According to Zillow, 242 cities across 26 states have housing markets with that price tag as the entry point for home ownership. California has the most cities on that list with 105, and the second on that list is New York with 42 cities. New Jersey, Florida, and Massachusetts round out the top five. However, New York and New Jersey are driving the fastest growth. The study shows conditions are gradually becoming buyer-friendly, with a typical homeowner breaking even to renting after roughly 6 years. Receive news updates all day with your Light FM app. More Murphy, Sam, and Jody next on Light FM.
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1: What is a career, a job that you think sounds so great, like what has been romanticized to you? For you, is it an astronaut, Sam?
14: A radio.
1: Okay.
14: Well, yeah, astronaut is romanticized.
2: It is.
14: I mean,
2: right.
14: It's heroes. You look, they're going to the moon and it's space.
1: That job probably is all it's cracked up to be. Although
14: yeah.
1: The training is no joke.
14: No.
1: And not easy. I mean,
2: when you say romanticized, I like secret agents kind of had that allure. That's why you had that whole thing in the 60s and James Bond. And
14: yeah.
2: So, you know.
1: Totally. Look, I have a friend whose best friend is married to a Secret Service agent.
2: Yeah.
1: And the stories we tell about this guy when we get together, I'm told.
2: Well, I mean, I'm sure she doesn't know a whole lot. It's
1: no.
2: Like, how was work, honey, today?
14: Yeah.
2: It was the same.
1: Okay, so the top most romanticized careers and jobs that actually in real life are much harder. The top of the list is attorney, lawyer.
14: Mm.
1: I guess movies and TV, it seems like
14: you show up in the courtroom and you fight the case. That's it.
1: Right.
2: Well, it doesn't really talk about how many years of education it takes and then passing the bar exam and what your area of specialty is. And yeah.
1: I've never thought that was romanticized. To me, that seems hard.
2: But Sam, when you say romanticized, now that you're framing it like in terms of shows and stuff like that,
1: yeah.
2: I mean, so lawyers have been that way, doctors, there have been so many medical dramas.
1: Correct.
14: Private Eyes.
1: Private Eyes on the list in the top three. Private Eye is up there. That seems horrible.
2: I knew someone
1: sneaking around and following people and then reporting back horrible things.
2: Yeah, I knew someone who was a private eye. Kind of a rough lifestyle because you're not getting a whole lot of sleep or whatever.
1: How in the world did you know somebody who's a private eye?
2: I don't know. He knew more about me than I knew about him, though, because he was a private eye.
14: Okay. Romanticized Magnum PI.
1: Oh, right. Of course.
14: You know, living in Hawaii, driving a Ferrari.
1: That's television.
14: Mm-hmm.
1: That's TV. Okay.
2: 1980s romanticism.
14: Yeah.
1: Bartender on the list.
2: Yeah. I am.
1: It's hard work. Pleasing all those people, and the longer the night goes, the more drunk they get.
14: Yeah, but you
1: that
14: pick
1: sounds
14: up some
1: horrible.
14: Great stories, huh?
1: I guess you do. Chef on the list.
14: That is a hard job.
1: It is a hard job. That's a lifestyle.
14: Mm-hmm.
1: And you probably don't get the glory.
14: Mm-mm.
1: You know, you really have to love that to work in a kitchen, I would say.
2: Well, it's not the perfectly accurate representation, but the harder side of that has been the series that you and I haven't finished yet, Jody. We got all of one episode, two episodes.
1: It wrapped up already, too.
2: The bear. That's right. I couldn't remember the name of it.
1: Yeah. Veterinarian on the list for sure. That's a hard life. And pilot on the list.
2: Yeah, just the hours you put in as a pilot.
1: You're never home.
2: Right.
1: Just remember, everything is harder than it looks, even astronauts.
2: Coming up at 7:50, Jody has three things to know today and next, your morning pick-me-up. 94.3 Light.

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1: Morning pick-me-up time.
2: This one is a pick-me-up on a couple of levels. Number one, Cinderella team in the World Cup. Number two, a great mother-son relationship.
1: Yes.
0: So this is a FIFA thing?
2: It's a FIFA thing. The team
1: I can't even follow, by the way. The schedule makes me... It's twisted.
2: Just wait a few weeks till I get down to the final team.
1: That's when I want to pay attention. Yeah.
2: The team from Cape Verde, small team, Cinderella story. They're not going to win any games. Mm. Their first game, they go up against Spain, one of the favorites, and they play them to a tie. And everybody goes, whoa, what's going on here?
1: Uh-huh.
2: When they tied that game, their goalkeeper, who is the personality on the team, Vizinha, that's his name, he was, oh, it's great. I sure wish my mom could be here, but she couldn't because... She couldn't be here because she didn't have enough money to afford a visa to go and join her son and watch the games.
1: Yeah.
2: So what happens is the State Department, U.S. State Department, FIFA, U.S. lawmakers, and the Cape Verde Soccer Federation, they all get involved. They get her airfare. Yes. They push through the visa to get it done. Wow. They got her over here for their second game on Sunday, which was also a tie. But mom got to see it. I've seen video of it. She's going in waving the flag with her son's jersey on. And
1: fantastic.
2: There's like four FIFA officials around her.
1: Yeah.
2: Walking her.
0: Oh, wow.
2: I mean, she got the VIP treatment.
0: That's
1: as
0: beautiful.
1: She should have.
2: That was
1: so
2: just,
1: fantastic.
2: I mean, to me, that's amazing that
1: it
2: everybody
1: is.
2: Came together like that and got her here. It was 24 hours of travel for her to get over there.
1: That's
2: to
1: unbelievable.
2: Miami. Yeah. So she's here now. And by the way, the team is going to be playing tomorrow. They'll be playing Saudi Arabia,
1: mm-hmm.
2: this time in Houston. And if they win, they go on to like the round of 32. So they really are taking the Cinderella thing up one notch.
0: And mom's there to see it.
2: Mom is here now, and she's going to be able to see all the games.
1: And she's getting to experience just being here as well, which mm-hmm. is also like, she wants to be here for that, for him.
2: Yeah.
1: But still, to like unexpectedly have the time of your life, hopefully she's having that here.
2: No, yeah. I don't want to, be the Debbie Downer here, but if they go on to the final, the 32 round, they're likely going to play Argentina and Messi, who is like
1: the
2: defending World Cup champion.
0: Well, this is the morning pick-me-up show,
1: We'll leave it at
2: positivity there somewhere.
1: Thank you for that. Coming up next, your Hollywood Outsider.
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4: 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Schools throughout the Hudson Valley participate in these free summer meal programs to allow students to have food available to them even when school is out. And this could range from free breakfast or lunch, and sometimes even both. Well, the City of Port Jervis School District is offering their free summer food program from July 8th to August 26th. And another one is the Poughkeepsie City School District. They're giving away free breakfast and lunch from July 6th to August 28th. 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
2: Apparently, Amazon Studios is getting one step closer for all of us for our next James Bond. They're about to start the second round of auditions. So they saw a lot of potential Bonds, and then they've, like, here are the ones we like. And they're being very secretive about it, so it could be five people they're bringing in or up to a dozen.
3: What do you think they do? Do you think they walk in and say, okay, give me the line? Bond.
2: No,
3: James Bond.
2: I think that you're sent a portion of the script, and you have to act out. Have you never seen the old auditions, like, float around? You have to act out certain scenes, and usually it's a hard sort of emotional, dramatic scene. So we do know that the next round's expected to take place in August, so, you know, if you've been called back, you've got that date. The actors who are supposedly coming back, Callum Turner, we know who he is. He is the one who just, he just married Dua Lipa.
3: Yeah.
2: Jacob Elordi apparently is rumored to be in consideration.
3: That's a good one.
2: Look up Harris Dickinson. He's also supposedly in consideration. But, and then the point is to have the next James Bond before the end of the year. By the end of the year, he should be named.
3: So we can start shooting the movie next year.
2: That would be really good.
3: Have it out for 2028.
2: Also, yesterday we got a new trailer for Practical Magic 2.
4: Remember when mom would tell stories where everyone who fell in love died?
2: Sandra Bullock, Nicole Kidman, Joey King, and Macy Williams in this one. It's in theaters in September. Check out the trailer, but no, it does give a lot away.
3: On the way at 7:50, three things to know today.
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5: Good morning. Starting off on 17K, closed between Union School Road and Old Route 17K in Montgomery. It's all due to the ongoing construction. Moving okay on the thruway this morning. Kingston-Rhinecliff Bridge is moving fine. Mid-Hudson Bridge, ongoing road work. Moving okay this morning over on 55, just a brake check here into East Knoxton Road, getting out through LaGrangeville. 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
6: Valley weather. Here's the Light FM weatherology forecast. Sunshine mixed with clouds at times today, with daytime highs approaching 83. Thunderstorms likely tonight, lows level off around 61, cloudy skies expected. Slight chance of rain showers again and foggy early tomorrow, 85. Chance of rain showers Saturday with highs in the upper 70s, mainly clear Sunday. I'm meteorologist Jennifer Wojcicki. Get weather anytime by using your Light FM app. Right now, 55.
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9: Good morning, I'm Natalie Migliori with a Light FM News update. Congressman Mike Lawler says he wants several debates ahead of November's general election. The 17th District Republican says he wants to face Democrat Kate Conley in at least six debates before voters head to the polls this fall. Lawler says the first of those debates would happen after the July 4th holiday. The 17th District covers portions of Rockland, Westchester, Putnam, and Dutchess counties. A man found not guilty of murdering his ex-girlfriend is planning to file a lawsuit. According to News 12, Edward Holly wants to take legal action against New York State Police and Orange County itself after accusing them of misconduct. Holly spent over 10 years behind bars after being found not guilty of killing Megan McDonald in 2003 and leaving her body along a road in Wallkill. He's seeking damages for things like lost wages, reputational harm, and emotional distress. It feels like another day, another scam for Hudson Valley residents, as the Orange County Sheriff's Office warns of the most recent scheme on their radar. People are making scam calls pretending to be from the Orange County Sheriff's Office and claiming there is an outstanding bench warrant for failing to show up for jury duty. Scammers then demand money to avoid arrest. The sheriff's office says no one should ever send money or personal information to someone they don't know. A record number of cities across the United States now have starter homes valued at $1 million or more. According to Zillow, 242 cities across 26 states have housing markets with that price tag as the entry point for home ownership.
10: California has the most cities on that list with 105. And the second on that list is New York with 42 cities. New Jersey, Florida, and Massachusetts round out the top five. However, New York and New Jersey are driving the fastest growth. The study shows conditions are gradually becoming buyer-friendly, with a typical homeowner breaking even to renting after roughly 6 years. Receive news updates all day with your Light FM app. More Murphy, Sam, and Jody next on Light FM.
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1: Got an email here from Justin to murphysamandjody.com. Hey, guys, want to comment about beautiful Champ and the fresh food, which Murphy fed Champ the first tube?
0: Makes it sound bad, doesn't it?
1: We changed his food.
2: Yeah, he gets a tube of food every day.
1: From the dry food, because he's getting older and his gums, and I want him to have better food on the way out.
0: Yeah, you just want it to be more tasty. And how's it going? They're both blowing. Both of our dogs are blowing off the dry food. It's like, forget feeding them any of that. They're eating around it.
1: Good. Okay. Justin says, want to comment about that, the fresh food? I don't know if you can, but consider popping his portion in the microwave for a few seconds before serving. I do this for my elderly cat when it comes to his...
0: What, Sam? What?
1: Sam, it's okay. People get to treat their animals the way they want.
3: I know.
1: I do this for my elderly cat when it comes to his wet food. I feel like it makes it more appetizing and easier on digestion. Always, as always, love the show. Justin, you are precious for that.
0: You know what? That's probably very true, because if it's got any fat compounds, those things soften.
1: They need to break down.
0: Yeah, and you had me leave it at room temperature, which is exactly what I did.
1: Yeah.
0: And, you know, I love the dogs, but this is where I'm drawing another line.
1: Yes, I know. Well, okay, you won't microwave it. I want you to at least get it to room temp, Murphy.
0: We just graduated from eating from a bag off the floor.
3: Yeah.
0: You know, I think we're good with room temp.
1: He never ate off the floor.
0: Oh, no. He has a beautiful bowl. That's what I'm saying, yeah.
1: Okay. Thank you, Justin. You're precious.
3: I got one here from Gary.
1: Gary.
3: Same topic here. Hey, Jody.
1: Hey.
3: I wanted to tell you, I started feeding my dog deli fresh food.
1: Yes.
3: It's refrigerated. Oh, well, Gary, you need to microwave it. It's refrigerated. I get it at Costco or Sam's or at the local pet store.
1: Yeah.
3: I think it's a little expensive, but she eats it more than she does the dry dog food.
1: Of course.
3: Sounds like she's picking it out, too. Right?
0: I mean, I really think it happens. Once you give them this, they're not going backwards.
3: Yeah.
1: Well, that's the point. These dogs are 13 years old. Well, they're not going backwards in any way, shape, or form.
3: Gary says she's only 7 years old and her teeth are getting bad, so the doctor suggested putting her on deli fresh food.
0: Yeah. That makes sense, because, again, if they can't chew the dry stuff, I get that. Our dogs aren't quite there yet, but, you know.
1: Yeah. Thank you, guys.
0: They're apparently never going to get there.
1: Love hearing from you.
0: All soft food from this point forward.
1: You can always join us also 877-310-4MSJ.
0: Coming up next, Jody has three things to know today.
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1: Here's three things to know today.
2: Number one, if you sit at a desk a lot behind a computer screen, you know that you're being sedentary, even though you're being very productive, likely. So the new word is take a 5-minute walk every hour. It's just a movement break, and it can change everything. So 5 minutes every hour.
3: Don't the Apple Watches remind you to do that?
2: Ooh, correct. But they say it's practical enough to stick with, it's doable, and it's good for your brain and body to target and, I guess, attack being sedentary. Number two, did you see about this unusual beehive emergency that we had this week?
3: Oh, the bees that escaped?
2: Overturned 18-wheeler carrying an estimated 24 million honeybees released into a neighborhood. It ruptured like 400 hives, and there were like 80,000 bees just going up in trees and creating their own hives. People were told to stay indoors because there were these massive swarms. Mm-hmm. And yesterday they were still working to, you know, have as many colonies as possible just put back together. And they had to call all the beekeepers. And number three, today is National Leon Day. Do you know what that is? It has nothing to do with the name Leon.
3: Oh.
2: It's 6 months until Noel, Christmas.
4: Have a holly.
3: Yeah.
2: It's just Noel spelled backwards, but it's just a good reminder. We are sick. Today's the 25th of June.
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3: Good morning. Moving okay at the Kingston Rhinecliff Bridge, Mid-Hudson Bridge. It's ongoing road work. No problems to report at the Newburg Beacon Bridge. Still seeing volume 9W southbound at Fostertown Road over in Newburg. Watch for some slowdowns over in New Paltz as you take your ride over to Main Street. You're slowing down right into Harrington Street. Still moving okay over on 199, getting out toward 308 at Rock City. 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
6: Here's the Light FM weatherology forecast. Sunshine mixed with clouds at times today, with daytime highs approaching 83. Thunderstorms likely tonight, lows level off around 61, cloudy skies expected. Slight chance of rain showers again and foggy early tomorrow, 85. Chance of rain showers Saturday with highs in the upper 70s, mainly clear Sunday. I'm meteorologist Jennifer Wojcicki. Get weather anytime by using your Light FM app. Right now, 55.
7: Good morning, I'm Natalie Migliori with a Light FM News update. Congressman Mike Lawler is issuing a challenge to his opponent in November's general election. The 17th District Republican says he wants to face Democrat Kate Conley in at least six debates before voters head to the polls this fall. Lawler says the first of those debates would happen after the July 4th holiday, and he believes constituents should have a chance to hear directly from both candidates. The 17th District covers portions of Rockland, Westchester, Putnam, and Dutchess counties. An investigation is underway into what caused a fire that triggered an explosion in Conyers. First responders were called to the scene on Wells Avenue yesterday after getting a report of smoky conditions nearby. It was later determined there was an explosion inside a building and hazmat teams responded to the scene as a precaution. There was also an evacuation order issued for a short time, but it was eventually lifted. One firefighter needed treatment for minor injuries. Governor Kathy Hochul is celebrating a new affordable senior housing development in Ulster County. The $20 million 21-unit complex called Harmony Hall is in New Paltz. Harmony Hall is affordable to households age 62 and older, earning up to 60% of the area median income. The all-electric project has rooftop solar panels. This is part of Governor Kathy Hochul's five-year plan to create more affordable homes statewide. And speaking of housing, a record number of cities across the United States now have starter homes valued at $1 million or more. According to Zillow, 242 cities across 26 states have housing markets with that price tag as the entry point for home ownership. California has the most cities on that list with 105, and the second on that list is New York with 42 cities. New Jersey, Florida, and Massachusetts round out the top five. Receive news updates all day with your Light FM app. More Murphy, Sam, and Jody next on Light FM.
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1: Wanted to give you some ideas of some things to binge this summer, things that are on streaming services that are looking pretty good. First of all, we talked about this a couple of weeks ago, and it's now on Netflix, this psychological series called I Will Find You.
11: My name is David Burroughs. I'm currently serving a life sentence for killing my little boy.
2: Well, that's freaky.
1: The word is, though, he didn't do it. He says he didn't do it. He's wrongly imprisoned for it. And it looks like the son might actually be alive.
2: Dum, dum, dum.
1: So this was a Harlan Coben book.
12: Who is Harlan Coben? Because everything they advertise for this series, it's Harlan Coben.
1: That's because Netflix has had success. There have been other series that have done really well with his books. So if you want a good read, look for Harlan. Harlan, are you watching this?
12: I started watching this. I watched the first episode.
2: The
12: first, 15 minutes, there were more twists and turns than a cheap garden hose, I swear.
1: Oh, that's good.
12: They throw this at you, and oh my God, as you're getting used to that, they throw this at you, and it's like, oh.
1: Is it one of those things you can't wait to get home and watch the next episode?
12: Honestly, yeah.
1: That's all I want.
12: I wish I could have watched the second one, but now.
1: Go home today and watch it. Mm-hmm. That's all I want from a series is something I can't resist. Something to look forward to. Murphy, you know it's true. I don't have time to binge anything now, but I wanted to, for summer, to give you some ideas. There's also, on Netflix right now, there's a big buzz about this Jennifer Lopez film right now called Office Romance.
13: For most people, work is something that you have to endure. But for me, running this airline, this is the best part.
14: There is someone I like.
1: You can believe that she runs an airline, which you can believe she runs anything, and it's an office romance, somebody who ends up working for her, and there's a whole love thing.
12: Yeah.
1: That's doing well.
12: There were rumors that they were actually connecting, but they both said no.
1: Yeah, they had on-screen chemistry.
12: And Brett Goldstein, the guy in this, he's from Ted Lasso.
1: I didn't recognize him because I'm not a Ted Lasso person. Okay, thank you, Sam. There's also one that looks like true crime that looks like a docuseries that I don't think my heart can handle, but if you love it, it's called Maternal Instinct.
15: 911, what's your emergency?
16: I need an ambulance because I started having my baby.
2: So are you saying this is a true story? It looks like it's a true story,
1: yeah. And also we have this, it's not really a rom-com, but it's this beautiful story that everybody's loving. If you wanted something that make your heart fill with joy, it's called Voicemails for Isabel.
17: This random girl has been leaving voicemails on my new work cell. They're for her sister.
1: These are the hot binges for summer 2026.
2: Coming up, Jody has another Hollywood Outsider, and next, Sam has music news.
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1: Sam's got music news.
2: Travis Kelce and some of his tight end brethren are at Tight End University right now in Nashville.
3: Right. George Kittle.
2: George Kittle. They host this every year.
3: Where I love George.
2: A bunch of the tight ends, college and pros, get together and they work on their skills.
3: Yes.
2: But they also have fun.
3: Mm-hmm.
2: They have a big party, a big concert that they have for charity, and they always get somebody big there. And this year they had Lainey Wilson play.
3: But Taylor was there.
2: Dan and Shay were also there as well. But Lainey Wilson, right before she wrapped up, she goes, you know what? I'm going to bring somebody special up here on stage, and we're going to sing a song. And just like she did last year, Taylor Swift got on stage.
3: Yeah.
2: She did a love story with Lainey Wilson. Now, this is from a phone. She said she chose Love Story because it was a special request from a special tight end. George Kittle.
4: Oh, really?
2: That's what she said. Yeah.
3: Good for them.
2: Right.
3: That's fun.
2: Moving on, Miley Cyrus. It looks like she's going to have her own Barbie coming our way.
3: I can see it. She posted
2: a picture on her Instagram, and at first when I saw it, I was like, oh, it's Miley standing on her star on the Walk of Fame.
3: It's Barbie.
2: It's Barbie in a Barbie foot. And it's a little tiny Walk of Fame star.
3: I can tell that's Barbie because I'm a girl. I play with Barbies and try to get those shoes on their feet. That's definitely a Barbie feet.
2: Yeah. That's why you rip the feet off and the legs and all that on Barbie.
3: You don't ever do that.
4: Yeah, you can't take the feet off of Barbie.
3: Only a dog can.
2: Okay. Anyway, June 30th is what she posted. So look for a big announcement or the Barbie to drop June 30th. And tonight on ABC, you can catch the 3-hour special of the CMA Fest. This was earlier this summer. They record it, and then they play it back for us. And it's hosted by Riley Green.
5: There was this girl.
2: And Laura Spencer from Good Morning America. Everybody's there. Blake's there. Jason Aldean, Ella Langley. Florida Georgia Line got back together.
3: Okay.
2: And they performed there as well. 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Oh, and what's his face doing the Yacht Rock thing?
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2: This was done a couple weeks ago, so I'm assuming he probably is going to do Yacht Rock.
3: Thank you.
2: Tonight, 3 hours on ABC. Tomorrow night, you can catch it on Hulu.
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7: 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Hey, it's Allison Kay, from local swimming holes to beaches and public pools. But when it comes to beaches, that's my top favorite. There's Kingston Point Beach in Kingston that a lot of people love. Then there's Minnewaska Lake Beach, and that's in Gardner. But one of my favorites is Lake Superior State Park, and that's in Bethel, because when you go there, it has a lot of nature vibes. So pretty. And then in addition to hanging out on the beach, you can also have a picnic. So this is your sign to cool off the natural way outside this summer in the Hudson Valley.
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2: If you want to play the wedding rumor game, let's play, because the rumors are swirling about Taylor Swift and Travis Kelce's wedding.
3: Next week?
2: That's the word. There was a permit filed with New York City to close off streets around Madison Square Garden. Apparently that permit is from July 2nd through midday July 4th. Leaving the 3rd as the alleged wedding day. They say that organizers are requesting spaces, you know, to prepare tents and canopies and trucks around the venue. The word is several members of the Kansas City Chiefs have booked rooms at the Marriott Marquis in Times Square for the weekend. NYPD and Penn Station Amtrak officers have been informed that it's the wedding day and that you have to work the day.
3: Now, I tell you what, if this isn't real for next week, this is the most elaborate hoax ever.
2: Right, like a diversion?
3: Yeah, but Taylor Swift is so, she thinks about these things so much, I wouldn't be surprised if it was a diversion.
2: It's a big diversion if it is, yeah.
3: Bring everything to her Rhode Island house and trick everybody.
2: The New York Times is alleging that the ceremony is going to happen at Madison Square Garden on July 2nd, which is Thursday, right? In front of like 100 people before the big reception that's like 1,000 attendees on July 3rd, which will be Friday. All rumored, but rumored like lots of permit and officials and people in high-ish places throwing this down.
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4: Good morning. Watch for some ongoing construction over at the Mid-Hudson Bridge. Moving okay at the Kingston-Rhinecliff Bridge. Some stop-and-go traffic on 9 northbound, getting up toward 9G over in Rhinebeck. Traffic is slowing down just a bit here on 9W northbound. Looks like you're slowing down into Catherine Street as you get out through Ulster Park. Southbound 9W still slowing down just a bit into Chestnut Lane in Newburgh. 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
8: Here's the Light FM weatherology forecast. Partly cloudy skies today with highs around 83. Cloudy tonight, thunderstorms likely, 61. Slight chance of rain showers with fog and spots early tomorrow. Highs level off around 85. Sunshine mixed with clouds at times. Chance for showers Saturday. Highs around 78. 85. Mainly sunny skies Sunday. I'm meteorologist Jennifer Wojcicki. Get weather anytime by using your Light FM app. Right now, it's 56 degrees.
9: Good morning, I'm Natalie Migliori with a Light FM News update. Congressman Mike Lawler says he wants several debates ahead of November's general election. The 17th District Republican says he wants to face Democrat Kate Conley in at least six debates before voters head to the polls this fall. Lawler says the first of those debates would happen after the July 4th holiday. The 17th District covers portions of Rockland, Westchester, Putnam, and Dutchess counties. A man found not guilty of murdering his ex-girlfriend is planning to file a lawsuit. According to News 12, Edward Holly wants to take legal action against New York State Police and Orange County itself after accusing them of misconduct. Holly spent over 10 years behind bars after being found not guilty of killing Megan McDonald in 2003 and leaving her body along a road in Wallkill. He's seeking damages for things like lost wages, reputational harm, and emotional distress. It feels like another day, another scam for Hudson Valley residents, as the Orange County Sheriff's Office warns of the most recent scheme on their radar. People are making scam calls pretending to be from the Orange County Sheriff's Office and claiming there is an outstanding bench warrant for failing to show up for jury duty. Scammers then demand money to avoid arrest. The Sheriff's Office says no one should ever send money or personal information to someone they don't know. A record number of cities across the United States now have starter homes valued at $1 million or more. According to Zillow, 242 cities across 26 states have housing markets with that price tag as the entry point for home ownership.
10: California has the most cities on that list with 105. And the second on that list is New York with 42 cities. New Jersey, Florida, and Massachusetts round out the top five. However, New York and New Jersey are driving the fastest growth. The study shows conditions are gradually becoming buyer-friendly, with a typical homeowner breaking even to renting after roughly 6 years. Receive news updates all day with your Light FM app. More Murphy, Sam, and Jody next on Light FM.
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1: Like that. 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
1: Wait, what are you drizzling?
2: Chocolate, caramel, whatever you want. 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
1: Strawberry.
2: Yeah. Ice cream sauce.
1: Okay.
2: You can even do nuts too if your kids like little walnuts or whatnot. And then you put like whipped cream on top of it and you just serve it. 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Okay. But it's stacked up ice cream sandwiches.
4: Did I make chocolate ice cream sandwiches?
2: Yes.
1: They make Mississippi Neapolitan mud. Ones.
4: Oh,
1: yeah.
4: Really?
2: You can do regular, great, you know, classic, or any
4: one
2: way that you
4: chocolate,
2: want.
4: One layer chocolate, one layer regular.
1: I'm surprised you've never had one of those.
2: So
1: we
2: easy.
1: We used to load the freezer up with those
2: and
1: babies.
2: In the summertime, have you ever made poke cake? 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
1: Is this where you poke a hole and
2: 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And you make Jell-O. I always like strawberry Jell-O. You make it and you pour it in there and it soaks into the cake and you put it in the refrigerator and it comes out and it's like
4: the most moist
2: thing in the world.
1: Okay.
2: And you put like Cool Whip or whipped cream on top. It's a cool cake.
1: Okay.
2: Cool summer eats. Go get them all. MurphySamAndJody.com.
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0: Morning pick-me-up time.
9: This one is a pick-me-up on a couple of levels. Number one, Cinderella team in the World Cup. Number two, a great mother-son relationship.
0: Yes.
10: So this is a FIFA thing?
9: It's a FIFA thing. The team.
0: I can't even follow, by the way. The schedule makes me... It's twisted.
9: Just wait a few weeks till we get down to the final team.
0: That's when I want to pay attention. Yeah.
9: The team from Cape Verde. Small team, Cinderella story. They're not going to win any games. Mm. Their first game, they go up against Spain, one of the favorites, and they play them to a tie. And everybody goes, whoa, what's going on here?
0: Uh-huh.
9: When they tied that game, their goalkeeper, who is the personality on the team, Vizinha, that's his name, he was, great. I sure wish my mom could be here, but she couldn't because... She couldn't be here because she didn't have enough money to afford a visa to go and join her son and watch the games.
0: Yeah.
9: So what happens is the State Department, U.S. State Department, FIFA, U.S. lawmakers, and the Cape Verde Soccer Federation, they all get involved. They get her airfare. Yes. They push through the visa to get it done. Wow. They got her over here for their second game on Sunday, which was also a tie. But mom got to see it. I've seen video of it. She's going in waving the flag with her son's jersey on. And
0: fantastic.
9: There's like four FIFA officials around her.
0: Yeah.
9: Walking her.
10: Oh, wow.
9: I mean, she got the VIP treatment.
10: That's
0: as
10: beautiful.
0: She should have.
9: That was
0: so
9: just,
0: fantastic.
9: I mean, to me, that's amazing that
0: it
9: everybody
0: is.
9: Came together like that and got her here. It was 24 hours of travel for her to get over there.
0: That's
9: to
0: unbelievable.
9: Miami. Yeah. So she's here now. And by the way, the team is going to be playing tomorrow. They'll be playing Saudi Arabia,
0: mm-hmm.
9: this time in Houston. And if they win, they go on to like the round of 32. So they're really
0: the Cinderella
9: story. They really are taking the Cinderella thing up one notch.
10: And mom's there to see it.
9: Mom is here now, and she's going to be able to see all the games.
0: And she's getting to experience just being here as well, which mm-hmm. is also like, she wants to be here for that, for him.
9: Yeah.
0: But still, to like unexpectedly have the time of your life, hopefully she's having that here.
9: No, yeah. I don't want to, be the Debbie Downer here, but if they go on to the final, the 32 round, they're likely going to play Argentina and Messi, who is like
0: the
9: defending World Cup champion.
10: Well, this is the morning pick-me-up scene, we'll leave it at it.
9: There's positivity there somewhere.
0: Thank you for that.
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1: In the world of having pets, I would love to be the dog mom who makes food for my dog. I know that we've heard a lot of people say, oh, I make chicken and rice for my dogs.
0: Yeah, you're not going to be that mom.
1: I know. No way.
0: Yeah, I mean,
1: as much as I love them.
0: I know. It's like, yeah, I mean, and there's nothing wrong with that if you do that, but you don't have time to cook.
1: No way. Murphy's scared I'm going to start doing it and he won't get dinner. Anyway, so fast forward to we have these two older dogs, Champ and Sparky. We're spoiling, especially Champ. Right now, we've started giving him peanut butter and treats and chicken nuggets and things like that. And I told you, like, let's up the game on his food and let's go ahead and stop giving him the dry dog food at the end of his life and let's start giving him the fresh food. So we bought the fresh food. Murphy is the person at the house. I leave much earlier in the morning than Murphy. You are the one who feeds in the morning. How did he like it? Today was the first day of fresh pet food. I'm dying to know.
0: Well, they loved it, and you're supposed to mix it because you're supposed to gently move it into their diet so that they don't, you know, have issues. Guess what they left, both of them left behind?
2: They picked out the dry stuff?
0: Yeah, they didn't eat the dry stuff.
1: Wow. They're geniuses.
0: Yeah. And
1: that's awesome.
0: The thing is, I had to follow the package. I don't think you realize how much, I mean, it's like Champ's supposed to be fed a tube and a small piece of another single day.
1: That's okay.
0: When you slice these things and you squeeze them out of the tube, you don't want to know how they're made. I mean, I'm looking at it going,
1: it's okay.
0: It smells great.
1: It smells great? Really? Okay.
0: I mean, it doesn't smell like canned dog food.
1: Okay.
0: Canned dog food smells like dog food.
2: Yeah.
0: This doesn't smell like dog food.
1: It smells like fresh pet food.
0: No, it didn't.
1: But Champ liked it, and he ate every bite.
0: Yeah, and Sparky wanted his, too. But it's like, stay in your crate there, Sparkles.
2: Is this going to get expensive?
1: I mean,
0: I don't know. Jody bought it. How expensive is it going to be?
1: Not too much. I mean, I just didn't know it was like a tube of feeding.
0: I love them as long as we stay in budget.
1: Wait. You gave Sparky some of it, too. I intended it to be for Sparky as well.
0: Yeah.
1: Okay, so he got his own.
0: Sparky gets 3/8 and Champ gets a pound and 3/8, and a pound is a tube.
1: Wow.
0: But I didn't introduce that much on day one because, you know.
1: Of course,
0: we haven't gone home yet either, so I don't know.
1: There could be a problem.
0: You know?
1: I'm just happy to know that they liked it because that's job one. You know, they like it, we're going to make it happen.
0: The other bag dog food, they're done with, I think.
1: Okay.
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1: Coming up, Sam is the food dude.
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0: 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It's Murphy, Sam, and Jody.
1: Sam's always up on the new eats. He's the food dude.
2: Tell you what, banana is quickly becoming one of the flavors of summer. And, of course, that is because the Minions movie is going to be landing.
3: Banana.
2: Yeah, banana.
3: Banana.
2: Banana.
4: It is a great flavor, and it's a great scent.
2: All right, so
4: you
2: here
4: walk into a smoothie place, what you're smelling is banana. 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
4: Mm-hmm.
2: They've also got a couple other, one called Fanta Irene Fusion.
4: Yeah.
2: Orange and Fruit Punch there. So that's all for the Minions. 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
4: Okay.
2: Meanwhile, over at Regal, Cinemark, and Marcus, they're introducing

0: The banana flavored icy.
1: Ooh. Oh, that's different.
0: It's called Banana Blast.
1: Cute.
0: So look for that. So apparently, whatever movie theater you go to, they're gonna have some kind of banana thing going on there.
2: Banana.
0: Yeah. Dippin' Dots. They're even launching a banana split flavor at select movie theaters as
1: Correct.
0: Well. All right.
1: Look, so. My mom to this day, when she eats ice cream, she likes bananas sliced in it. It's a topping that she likes because she likes
3: a banana split.
1: She likes a banana split.
3: Yeah, that makes sense.
1: But if you don't have all the ingredients, at least you can do that. That's what she says.
0: Got a new flavor of Premier Protein for a limited time. Orange Cream Swirl. Basically, orange dreamsicle.
1: Man, Murphy. Yeah, that sounds delicious.
3: Yeah, I want to try that.
1: He drinks Premier Protein.
0: Now, this one comes to us from HEB, so it's Texas only, but maybe somebody will pick up the idea and expand it. But HEB has a cucumber mint lemonade.
1: Mm-hmm. Oh, that's a mixer right there.
0: Whoa, hang on. Jalapeno flavored limeade.
1: Wow. Oh my gosh, I need that in my life. And look, that doesn't mean you have to add anything saucy to it.
0: Hey, we didn't bring it up.
1: Sounds,
0: you did.
1: That's what I thought. That's what I thought.
0: Olipop is partnered up with one of the lip balm companies, and they're bringing us Olipop flavored lip balms.
1: Nice.
0: Cream soda, vintage cola, Shirley Temple, and crisp apple.
1: Cute.
3: Okay.
0: You want to look for those. And Jimmy John's is adding a Buffalo Ranch chicken wrap to their menu.
1: Oh.
0: And they're partnering with Buffalo Wild Wings. They're getting the Buffalo Wild Wings sauce, putting it on the wrap, and they're serving that up. It'll be available next Wednesday, along with the new Buffalo Jimmy Chips.
1: Oh, that sounds good.
3: That sounds good, yeah.
1: Thank you, food dude.
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1: Hopefully, while you were doing all that Prime Day shopping, you bought yourself a new outfit for the Harry Styles concert, because it's New York City. 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And then stick around. Another code to win while you work is coming up just after noon.

Wall, blood on the curtains, lots of cockroaches in the bathroom. 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That's the type of hotel we stayed at for over the weekend. If you are traveling this summer and you're worried about bed bugs, I'll tell you which three cities are the bed bug capitals of America. Coming up in four songs.

0: it.
1: You know what? 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I would not be surprised if bedbugs came home with me. If you're traveling this summer and you are worried about bedbugs, they have just named the top three bedbug capitals in America. And this was combining data from Terminix and Oregon, Hotels.com reviews. 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
1: There is a new family entertainment center that opened in the Hudson Valley, and I'll tell you about it. Hey, it's Allison Kay. It's called Gallery Social. It's a new venue in Newburgh, and they had their soft opening in early June. This center sounds like a lot of fun, and I want to go. There's a variety of activities, including bowling, electronic darts. They even have a full kitchen and a bar. Most importantly, it's going to be a really popular spot for all ages. 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Congrats to them.
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7: Here's the Light FM weatherology forecast. Partly cloudy skies today with highs around 83. Cloudy tonight, thunderstorms likely, 61. Slight chance of rain showers with fog and spots early tomorrow. Highs level off around 85. Sunshine mixed with clouds at times. Chance for showers Saturday, highs around 78. 85, mainly sunny skies. guys, Sunday. I'm meteorologist Jennifer Wojcicki. 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
1: You've looked through your closet, and right now you don't think you have a single outfit that is good enough to wear to a Harry Styles concert. 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Another code to get in to win the trip is coming up just after noon.

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1: I love that there are free summer lunch programs available for Hudson Valley students this summer. 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
1: You know, that hasn't happened yet.
0: Keyword there was yet, wasn't it?
1: Yes, because I know it will happen. Maybe because I'm gone so much, I haven't noticed.
0: My husband does not remember setting ours up to recognize his voice, but it will address him by name. So last night, he goes, Alexa, who is my wife? And Alexa says, I don't know, Nate. Whoever she is, she's very lucky. And I'm like, did Alexa just hit on you? Alexa just hit on you.
1: Wow.
0: So yeah, Alexa and I are going to fight later.
1: I did not know you could set it up that way.
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4: Here's the Light FM weatherology forecast. Partly cloudy skies today with highs around 83. Cloudy tonight, thunderstorms likely, 61. Slight chance of rain showers with fog and spots early tomorrow. Highs level off around 85. Sunshine mixed with clouds at times. Chance for showers Saturday. Highs around 78. 85. Mainly sunny skies Sunday. I'm meteorologist Jennifer Wojcicki. Get weather anytime by using your Light FM app. Right now, it's 73 degrees.
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Starbucks has a secret menu. Well, apparently McDonald's does too, because Parade just published a bunch of items that you could buy off it, including a McCrepe. That sounds good. Also, a Snickers iced coffee. If you want that one, you order a large McCafe iced hazelnut coffee with one pump chocolate, one pump caramel, and a heavy drizzle caramel on the top. That sounds good.

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1: There's a bunch of ways that we can cool off right here in the Hudson Valley this summer. Hey, it's Allison Kay, from local swimming holes to beaches and public pools. But when it comes to beaches, that's my top favorite. There's Kingston Point Beach in Kingston that a lot of people love. Then there's Minnewaska Lake Beach, and that's in Gardner. But one of my favorites is Lake Superior State Park, and that's in Bethel, because when you go there, it has a lot of nature vibes. So pretty. And then in addition to hanging out on the beach, you can also have a picnic. So this is your sign to cool off the natural way outside this summer in the Hudson Valley.
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0: Molly, do you have a smart speaker?
1: Yes.
0: What is the creepiest thing it's ever said to you?
1: Oh. I don't really use it that much. Brock uses it all the time to, like, say jokes and to fart. Nicole does, like, the same thing. I don't know. I'm not a good person to ask.
0: Mine hit on Nate
1: probably
0: the other night.
1: Yours what?
0: He does not remember setting our Alexa up to recognize his voice, but when he talks to it, it actually addresses him by name. When I talk to it, it has no idea who I am. So he asked it the other night, Alexa, who is my wife?
2: Oh my gosh.
0: I don't know that, Nate, but whoever she is, she's very lucky. I'm like, oh.
1: Oh my gosh, stop. Oh.
0: So I'm going to throw down with my kitchen timer because let's be honest, that's all she is a glorified kitchen timer since she sits on top of the fridge. She ain't got nothing on me.
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9: Here's the Light FM weatherology forecast. Sunshine mixed with clouds at times this afternoon, with daytime highs approaching 83. Thunderstorms likely tonight. Lows dip down to about 61. Cloudy skies expected. Slight chance for showers with fog and spots early tomorrow. Daytime highs approaching 85. Sunshine mixed with clouds at times. I'm meteorologist Jennifer Wojcicki. Get weather anytime by using your Light FM app. Right now, it's 77 degrees.
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Empire State Building or Statue of Liberty? Which one do you want to see while you're in New York City? Well, you're going to be there for a few days for the Harry Styles concert, so you could probably do both. Another code to get in to win is coming up just after 2 o'clock.

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Neither does the variety. 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

Ladies, if you had to guesstimate how many hours of housework does your husband do a week, you might actually be surprised by how much American dads do around the house. I'll tell you that estimate in four songs.

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1: There's a new family entertainment center that opened in the Hudson Valley, and I'll tell you about it. Hey, it's Allison Kay. It's called Gallery Social. It's a new venue in Newburgh, and they had their soft opening in early June. This center sounds like a lot of fun, and I want to go. There's a variety of activities, including bowling, electronic darts. They even have a full kitchen and a bar. Most importantly, it's going to be a really popular spot for all ages. If you want to check it out, it's called Gallery Social, and it's in Newburgh. Congrats to them.
0: 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In New York City, Harry Styles.
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0: Misha, do you have a smart speaker?
1: I just use my phone.
0: Okay, what's the creepiest thing that Siri or whoever the AI on your phone has said to you?
1: Oh, recently my phone has started asking if I want to let my husband know when I'm checking in and I'm going home. Like, we don't say we're on our way home or anything. It just assumes, oh, it's 5 o'clock, you must be going home. And I'm like, how do you know that?
0: It's learned your routine. It's been tracking you guys.
1: It has been. It definitely knows, like, oh, it's, you know, Thursday at 5. You must be going home. Do you want to check in with your husband? And I'm like, well, no, not really, but okay.
0: But if you insist and he has to talk to me, I guess maybe.
1: I guess.
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5: Here's the Light FM weatherology forecast. Sunshine mixed with clouds at times this afternoon, with daytime highs approaching 83. Thunderstorms likely tonight, lows dip down to about 61. Cloudy skies expected. Slight chance for showers with fog and spots early tomorrow. Daytime highs approaching 85. Sunshine mixed with clouds at times. I'm meteorologist Jennifer Wojcicki. Get weather anytime by using your Light FM app. Currently, it's 79 degrees.
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1: 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And this could range from free breakfast or lunch, and sometimes even both. 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And another one is the Poughkeepsie City School District. 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

0: Nadia, you have a smart speaker, right?
1: Half of the time it does not want, like, I'll play music and half of the time it'll just stop and like, oh, there's been no activity. And I was like, what activity?
0: There's been activity. I'm listening. How do you know I'm not listening?
1: I'm moving around. We just have issues about no activity, apparently. It just stops randomly playing music all day, every day.
0: She needs attention. She needs you to talk to her, Nadia.
1: She needs a lot of attention, right? She does. I was like, so, you know, it's funny. I brought her to work in the last, like, maybe month or so. So she's one of our, what do we call her? Hold on. They have all girls working, and she's that girl that does not fit in is what we call her. There's got to be always one of those girls, and she's the one.
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5: 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Cloudy skies with a few peaks of sun this afternoon, with daytime highs approaching 83. Thunderstorms likely tonight, lows level off around 61, cloudy skies expected. Slight chance of rain showers with fog in spots early tomorrow. Daytime highs approaching 85. Sunshine mixed with clouds at times. I'm meteorologist Jennifer Wojcicki. Get weather anytime by using your Light FM app. Right now, 80.
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creating your packing list because I already know what you should wear when you go see Harry Styles live in New York City. There are some really cool sparkle jeans that are out there. Even Walmart is selling them. Look online. You'll find what I'm talking about. Yeah, sparkle jeans, some sort of a tank top or t-shirt, and then you got to have some layers. Who knows what it's going to be like inside Madison Square Garden, but you could be there live. Listen, at 4 o'clock, I got another code for you to win. Nobody

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0: We have some construction going on at our house. And yesterday morning, we had a delivery at 6:30 in the morning. A big semi dropping stuff off. Yeah. Those of you who get up early, you and I, we live very different lives. What time do you wake up? Let me know on our app.
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1: There's a bunch of ways that we can cool off right here in the Hudson Valley this summer. Hey, it's Allison Kay, from local swimming holes to beaches and public pools. But when it comes to beaches, that's my top favorite. There's Kingston Point Beach in Kingston that a lot of people love. Then there's Minnewaska Lake Beach, and that's in Gardner. But one of my favorites is Lake Superior State Park, and that's in Bethel, because when you go there, it has a lot of nature vibes. So pretty. And then in addition to hanging out on the beach, you can also have a picnic. So this is your sign to cool off the natural way outside this summer in the Hudson Valley.
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0: Are you somebody who likes to get up early, you get your day started, or are you somebody who you're up way too late, or maybe getting started in the morning is just a little hard? Carol, what about you?
1: Well, you already know that I am a night owl.
0: I do.
1: We talk all the time on Facebook.
0: That's true. That's the only time I can sit down. Yeah. Well, I'm asking you this question because I am a night owl, and the other day we had a delivery come to our house at about 6:30 in the morning, and I'm like, oh, why are there people working this early? Like, you already had to start somewhere else to get to my house by 6:30. Who are you? What is your normal time of getting up in the day? I know I can get up earlier than I do. I just don't want to. Chat with me on our app. Let me know. What is your normal routine? Night owl? Early morning riser? Let me know.
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9: Here's the Light FM weatherology forecast. Sunshine mixed with clouds at times this afternoon, with daytime highs approaching 83. Thunderstorms likely tonight, lows dip down to about 61. Cloudy skies expected. Slight chance of rain showers with fog in spots early tomorrow. Daytime highs approaching 85. Sunshine mixed with clouds at times. I'm meteorologist Jennifer Wojcicki. Get weather anytime by using your Light FM app. Right now, 82.
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We're talking about our normal morning routine. When you typically wake up, Bobby Jean told me over on my Facebook page, 5 or 6 a.m. on work days and 9 a.m. on the days off. My body would be like, what are you doing? Pick a time. Yeah. What is typical for you? You can chat with me on our app.

And this town's lost its faith. Our colors will fade eventually. So if our time is running now, day after day, we'll make the mundane a masterpiece. Oh my, my, oh my, my love. I take one look at you, you're taking me out.

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Hey, you're doing a great job, by the way. 94.3 Light FM. Feel

two fun things for you to know about. Number one, the joke of the day is coming up next. And number two, if you like spending extra money, well, we got a $500 Visa gift card up for grabs on our app. It could be yours. You should put your name in to win. Seriously. I feel like

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1: There is a new family entertainment center that opened in the Hudson Valley, and I'll tell you about it. Hey, it's Allison Kay. It's called Gallery Social. 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They even have a full kitchen and a bar. Most importantly, it's going to be a really popular spot for all ages. 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
6: No relief on 32 in Wallkill. Traffic taking turns because of road work. You're jammed in both directions heading over to East Road. 84 westbound, a bit heavy heading over to the thruway in Newburgh from right after the Orange County bound Newburgh Beacon Bridge. Then you're looking good on the westbound side. Quiet heading over to 208 Montgomery. No big delays on the approach at the Mid-Hudson Bridge heading into Dutchess County. Stop and go at the Kingston-Rhinecliff heading in that direction. Picking up some company on 55 eastbound over by Titusville Road in Poughkeepsie. 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

0: Are you joking with me right now?
1: That's my joke.
2: It is time for the joke of the day. This one is from Laura. She sent it to me on our app, and I love it. I love opening up our messages and seeing all the jokes. So if you have one, or maybe your kids, they are off of school, they are looking for something to do, or you're wanting them to do something, have them write jokes and send them to me on our app. Here is Laura's joke of the day. What is a bee's favorite musical? What is a bee's favorite musical? A bee's favorite musical is Stinging in the Rain. Yeah, get it. Hey, Laura, appreciate you sending that my way. Now, I am looking for another one, so that could be yours. Yeah, you should type in our app right now.
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2: No relief on 32 in Wallkill. Traffic taking turns because of road work. You're jammed in both directions heading over to East Road. 84 westbound, a bit heavy heading over to the thruway in Newburgh from right up to the Orange County bound Newburgh Beacon Bridge. Then you're looking good on the westbound side. Quiet heading over to 208 Montgomery. No big delays on the approach at the Mid-Hudson Bridge heading into Dutchess County. Stop and go at the Kingston-Rhinecliff heading in that direction. Picking up some company on 55 eastbound over by Titusville Road in Poughkeepsie. 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
6: Here's the Light FM weatherology forecast. Chance for storms tonight. Otherwise, cloudy skies expected. Lows level off around 62. Slight chance for showers tomorrow. Highs level off around 85. Sunshine mixed with clouds at times. Cloudy skies tomorrow night. Slight chance of rain showers. Lows level off around 63. I'm meteorologist Jennifer Wojcicki. Get weather anytime by using your Light FM app. Right now, 81.
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Yeah, people are putting landline phones back in. Do you know anyone who has actually done this? I would like to talk to them.

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Work first, fun later. 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

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Sometimes we need a little reminder to get things done. If you grabbed any of those codes today to go win that trip to see Harry Styles live in New York City, don't forget to put those in our app. And another chance to win is tomorrow at 10 a.m.

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1: I love that there are free summer lunch programs available for Hudson Valley students this summer. 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And another one is the Poughkeepsie City School District. 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
0: 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In New York City, Harry Styles.
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5: Still jammed on 32 in Wallkill, doing some paving over by East Road. Traffic is taking turns. You're solid heading into the area. 84 westbound, a bit busy approaching the thruway in Newburgh from right up to the Orange County bound Newburgh Beacon Bridge. Slowing down on the approach at the Mid-Hudson getting into Dutchess County. Heavy ride at the Kingston-Rhinecliff heading in that direction. Route 9 northbound already an extra minute or two over by 308 in Rhinebeck. A little bit sluggish on 44 westbound approaching DeGarmo Road in Arlington. 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

0: The big Q today, 81% of people say that when they are looking for info online, they do not want to see a blank. Oh, what is it? A lot of fun guesses on our app. I saw from Tammy. She's like, I do not want to see right there at the bottom or at the top, wherever it has to be put now, that AI contributed to this, either the picture, the text, or the source, or whatever. AI has a tendency to not always be correct. Even Google the other day told one of our teammates something that was incorrect. I'm like, you're wrong, FYI. She's like, no, Google told me. I'm like, no, Google's wrong. 81% of people, when they are getting information online, they don't want to see blank. 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Yeah. FYI, we don't have that on our website. We don't have that on our app either. We got local news for you for free.
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2: Here's another check of Light FM Stress Saver traffic. Just a packed ride on the approach at the Mid-Hudson Bridge heading into Dutchess County. Long line of brake lights making your way toward the span from right after 9W in Highland. 9W southbound slowing down a bit over by Chapel Hill Road. Northbound just packed heading over to Fostertown Road in Newburgh from 84. Still have this road work on 32 in Wallkill. You're crawling heading over to East Road. Traffic is taking turns. Looking pretty good on the Taconic northbound. Up to speed heading over to 44 in Pleasant Valley and Salt Point Turnpike. 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
6: Here's the Light FM weatherology forecast. Chance for storms tonight. Otherwise, cloudy skies expected. Lows level off around 62. Slight chance for showers tomorrow. Highs level off around 85. Sunshine mixed with clouds at times. Cloudy skies tomorrow night. Slight chance of rain showers. Lows level off around 63. I'm meteorologist Jennifer Wojcicki. Get weather anytime by using your Light FM app. Currently, it's 81 degrees.
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1: Coming up tomorrow, it's Grateful Friday. 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

Do you think that these are annoying also? More and more people are saying the flyers that people are creating with AI and then posting on social media, yeah, they're kind of cheesy. Yeah, what do you think?

Life is just waiting for you to take some adventures, and we actually planned one out for you. All you got to do is win it. Yeah, another chance to go see Harry Styles live in New York City is tomorrow morning at 10 a.m. We're also giving you a chance at noon, another one at 2, and your last chance to win that trip to go see Harry in New York City is at 4 o'clock tomorrow.

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2: There's a bunch of ways that we can cool off right here in the Hudson Valley this summer. Hey, it's Allison Kay, from local swimming holes to beaches and public pools. But when it comes to beaches, that's my top favorite. There's Kingston Point Beach in Kingston that a lot of people love. Then there's Minnewaska Lake Beach, and that's in Gardner. But one of my favorites is Lake Superior State Park, and that's in Bethel, because when you go there, it has a lot of nature vibes. So pretty. And then in addition to hanging out on the beach, you can also have a picnic. So this is your sign to cool off the natural way outside this summer in the Hudson Valley.
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7: Ongoing repairs on 32 and Wallkill, doing some paving over by East Road. Traffic is taking turns, making it a bumper-to-bumper ride. 84 westbound, a bit bunched up between 9W and the thruway in Newburgh. Then you're looking good on the westbound side. No issues heading over to 17 in Middletown. Still jammed on the approach at the Mid-Hudson Bridge heading into Dutchess County. Up to speed at the Kingston-Rhinecliff heading in that direction. Route 9 southbound, some minor pockets of slowdowns heading through Wappingers Falls. 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The savings are grand at Market 32 and Price Chopper as they celebrate the grand opening of the newest Market 32 in Latham. 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

0: Our world has changed quite a bit since the pandemic hits, even before that. But one thing about the internet that kind of it drives you crazy. You can't stand it. What is that for you, Carl?
1: Yeah, I understand that companies need to have paywalls in order to make money, but there are other ways to make money.
0: There are.
1: And if I go to a site that has one, I'm like, seriously? I can go anywhere else and get the same information. And yet you want me to pay for it? Yeah, whatever. Not coming back.
0: Yeah. FYI, our websites, our apps do not have paywalls. And we've got that local info for you. Yeah, for free. AI is also used a lot for that to generate some different news sources too. But FYI, ours are free.
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5: Hitting the brakes on Route 9 southbound in Wappingers Falls. A crash off to the shoulder by New Hackensack Road. Police on the scene. Bumper to bumper there. Delays go back across Wappinger Creek. 84 westbound. Still no issues at the Newburgh Beacon Bridge getting into Orange County. Even beyond that, delays have thinned out heading over to the thruway in Newburgh. Still have this road work on 32 in Wallkill doing some paving. Traffic is taking turns. Hitting the brakes there, heading over to East Road. Back up to speed on the approach at the Mid-Hudson Bridge getting into Dutchess County. Looking good at the Kingston-Rhinecliff heading in that direction. 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
9: Here's the Light FM weatherology forecast. Chance for storms tonight. Otherwise, cloudy skies expected. Lows level off around 62. Slight chance for showers tomorrow. Highs level off around 85. Sunshine mixed with clouds at times. Cloudy skies tomorrow night. Slight chance of rain showers. Lows level off around 63. I'm meteorologist Jennifer Wojcicki. Get weather anytime by using your Light FM app. Currently 78.
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1: Coming up tomorrow, it's Grateful Friday. 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

0: Welcome to the John Tesh Radio Show. It's intelligence for your life. You know, the older we get, the younger we feel, and we're going to prove it here. According to the journal Psychology and Aging, middle-aged and older adults think old age begins later in life than younger people do. In fact, the older people are, the later they think old age starts. For example, when people are 64, they think old age begins at 71. But by the time people reach age 74, they think old age starts once somebody reaches their 80s. Basically, with increased life expectancy and better psychological well-being, we just don't feel we're old anymore.
1: Intelligence for your life. It's free, you know.
0: And coming up, if you're trying to eat better, a small change at the grocery store could make a huge difference. 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

0: Did you know that when you're grocery shopping, the biggest threat to your diet comes at the end in the checkout aisle? You know how when you're in line to pay, all the candy, snacks, and sugary drinks are lining the aisle? Of course you know that. Well, new research from the University of Cambridge shows getting rid of those treats at checkout changes what people buy in a very big way. Researchers found that when six major supermarket chains removed sweets and snacks from their checkout lines, customers bought a lot fewer unhealthy snacks, both on the spot and to take home. In fact, there was an immediate 17% drop in impulse snack purchases right after the change. And a separate study found that when supermarkets took snacks out of the checkout aisles, shoppers made 76% fewer on-the-go snack buys. Basically, most shoppers don't indulge in things like candy bars and chips until right when they're leaving. It's a spur-of-the-moment decision. And if it's not right in front of you, you're a lot less likely to give in. Experts say this is proof that a simple change, like making a change to the checkout aisle, could help people make healthier choices without even thinking about it. Question is, are the grocery stores willing to cooperate?
1: I-F-Y-L. Intelligence for your life.
0: And coming up, how experts say boring chores can significantly reduce our blood pressure and stress levels. 94.3 Light FM.

0: Here's an interesting headline. The most mundane chores or activities that we dread could actually be the things that relieve our stress. So, for example, washing dishes. According to the journal Mindfulness, people who took a mindful approach to washing dishes, they saw significant reductions in their stress level. It could be as simple as focusing on how the soap smells or how the warm water feels on your hands. Being mindful, just reframe the chore as something soothing and get that in your mind. Also, a lot of people dread going to an exercise class, I'm among you, because they feel like everybody is fitter than they are or they don't want to embarrass themselves. But new data now tells us group exercise is a huge stress reliever, bigger than exercising alone. Because people who exercise in groups tend to push themselves harder and exercise more consistently than those who exercise alone. There's also the social aspect, huge. It's why a study in the Journal of the American Osteopathic Association found, don't miss this, people who embraced group workouts felt 30% less stress than those who exercised alone.
1: The one show that millennials and boomers can both agree on.
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0: Right, here's another one of those pieces that, you know, it we're given our again to the point where we've been doing this for 25 years now.
1: Yep.
0: And more often than not, we'll do a piece and it's like, oh, man, I do this. Or I took that, or that happened to me. Here it is. If your spouse is spending a long time in the bathroom, it may not be because they're not feeling well. They just want some alone time.
1: Oh, 100%.
0: Half of all people surveyed, they said they admitted to hiding out in the bathroom when they want some peace and quiet. This comes from a recent one poll survey of 2,000 adults. I spend time in the car.
1: I'll sit in the car. Yeah. I have an office that's outside of my house. Like it's on my property. It's, you know, in my backyard, and I go out there even if I don't have stuff to do and just sit there.
0: Yeah.
1: Stare at the wall. Have like work up on my computer just to take a second.
0: Yeah.
1: I'll sit in the driveway and finish what I'm doing or answer a text. I think I built this habit in the bathroom as a kid, where it was like one of the only places where I wouldn't get bothered. Uh-huh. And so I kind of created it. And now I've spent like 20 years trying to break the habit of being in the bathroom for too long.
0: Your 14-year-old actually caught that.
1: She caught it 100%. And I think it's for this exact reason. I think she just likes that nobody bothers her for a little while when she's in there. So that's the key. If you want to break this habit in your spouse, bother them while they're in the bathroom and give them another spot where they can be alone. That's the key.
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0: This just in from the Intelligence for Life newsroom. Sucking in your gut is not cheating. It's now rated as exercise. It's because pulling in your stomach engages your upper and lower abs simultaneously. It can also strengthen your core and improve your posture. So go ahead, suck in your gut on and off for 5 minutes a day. See what happens.
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0: to full disclosure, lately I've been having trouble with cravings. I love chocolate, not dark chocolate. I like dark chocolate, but I really love milk chocolate. So I asked Betsy and the team to come up with some strategies for me. And so the latest is, if you want to beat your cravings for sweets, eat a dill pickle. I like pickles. According to research, the sour taste will kill cravings in as little as 30 seconds. Wow. The combination of vinegar and salt, it activates our brain's limbic system, a network of nerves linked to appetite control. And the key to switching off a sugar craving is to eat something opposite. So something sour, savory, or even spicy. And here's another good reason to grab a jar of dill pickles instead of the cookie you've been thinking about. A whole pickle? It's only 24 calories.
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11: Here's the Light FM weatherology forecast. Thunderstorms likely tonight. Otherwise, cloudy skies expected. Lows level off around 62. Slight chance for showers tomorrow. Daytime highs approaching 85. Sunshine mixed with clouds at times. Slight chance of rain showers tomorrow night. Lows level off around 63. Cloudy skies expected. I'm meteorologist Jennifer Wojcicki. Get weather anytime by using your Light FM app. Currently, it's 76 degrees.
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